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1: 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Communities across Saskatchewan can now apply for new federal funding to support local infrastructure projects. Through Prairies Economic Development Canada, more than $176 million will be invested over 4 years in Alberta, Saskatchewan, and Manitoba. Eligible projects include community halls, recreation facilities, parks, and cultural spaces, with grants of up to $1 million available. Applications for the first intake close on July 17th. New federal bail and sentencing reforms will take effect July 15th, bringing together tougher penalties for repeat retail theft and stronger protections for transit workers. The legislation makes retail theft an aggravating factor during sentencing, expands legal protections to all transit employees, and tightens bail rules for some repeat and violent offenders. The federal government says the changes are aimed at improving public safety and addressing concerns raised by police, businesses, and communities. The Métis Nation Saskatchewan is launching a new Riel Scouts pilot program this September, giving Métis youth ages 5 to 16 the opportunity to learn outdoor skills while connecting with their culture and community. Participants will earn merit badges through hands-on activity in areas like wilderness survival, harvesting, language, and Métis history. Registration is open until July 26th, and the organization is looking for volunteer scout captains in participating communities. Tourism Kindersley is hoping their successful community cleanup event becomes an annual tradition. The town's first cleanup bingo at the walking trail on July 3rd brought residents together to collect litter while enjoying prizes and refreshments. Tourism advisor Ella Rubley says that the response from the community was encouraging.
2: We brought down lots of prizes and snacks and refreshments. We had a pretty good turnout. We had lots of people who helped us. One of the highlights was we had a family come out and canoe along the dam to clean up, which was really nice.
1: They are now looking towards their next event, a tie-dye day at the end of the month. Stay up to date with the news that matters to you. 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I'm Terrence Vosh.
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3: The Unity Cardinals beat the Oil City Ducks 7-0 last night to go up 1-0 in their first round NSRBL playoff series. Game 2 of the Senior League playoff series now set for tonight at 6:30 in Lloydminster. The Coteau Hills League has a playoff game tonight between Dinsmore and Kyle in Dinsmore at 6:30. Also tonight, there are two games in the Fertile Valley League still closing out the regular season. The Kindersley Stallions in for a doubleheader hosting Kerrobert at 6:30 before playing Rosetown at 9. The Saskatchewan Roughriders return home Sunday to play Hamilton, looking for a second straight win after a 27-22 result against Ottawa in Week 5. After partially pinning Week 4's loss against Toronto on uncomplimentary football, Riders head coach Corey Mace was happy to see his group turn it around in the nation's capital.
4: Kind of sounds crazy, but I thought that was the most complimentary football we played as a team. Just having each other's backs, even though it wasn't, you know, the kind of win that we wanted to put together. But when certain sides of the ball needed to step up, we made those plays.
3: For examples, Mace highlighted stopping a Red Blacks two-point conversion and other defensive stands, along with a lengthy drive by the offense to end the game. Quarterback Trevor Harris says the team's hoping to build on the performance.
5: Yeah, it wasn't our best. It wasn't our most crisp. Obviously, you know, some mistakes and things that we want to clean up. But like I've told everybody, in this league, there is so much parity. Everybody has good football players. You look at everybody's roster. Everybody's got great players and good coaches. And so we can't apologize for winning. But we know that we've got to clean stuff up and be better. We will.
3: Sunday's kickoff is set for 5 o'clock at Mosaic Stadium in Regina. And remember, West Central Online is your source for all the latest local sports, scores,

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2: Good evening, West Central Saskatchewan. Let's take a look at what's coming up in your regional forecast. For our northern regions, including Unity, Macklin, Wilkie, and Bigger, it's looking partly cloudy this evening with a 30% chance of showers, but clearing later on, coming with lows of 13. Tomorrow's looking mainly sunny with some increase in cloudiness in the morning, then seeing a 60% chance of showers tomorrow afternoon, coming with a risk of a thunderstorm. Winds are coming in from the southeast around 20 kilometers tomorrow with highs of 28. For our central regions, including Kindersley, Marengo, Brock, and Rosetown, it's looking partly cloudy this evening with a 30% chance of showers, with the skies clearing later on, also coming with a risk of a thunderstorm and the possibility of local smoke this evening. All that coming with lows of 13. Tomorrow starting off sunny in the morning, then becoming a mix of sun and cloud with a 30% chance of showers in the afternoon with a risk of a thunderstorm. Winds are becoming southeast around 20 kilometers tomorrow morning, then from the southwest gusting up to 50 kilometers in the afternoon with highs around 32. And our southern regions, including Kyle, Elrose, Leader, Lancer, and Abbey, are seeing a few clouds this evening with southwest winds around 20 kilometers and lows of 14. Looking at a day of clear skies and sunshine tomorrow with winds from the southeast around 20 kilometers in the morning, gusting up to 50 kilometers in the afternoon with highs of 32. I'm Terrence Vosh with your West Central Online weather.
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4: Good evening, West Central Saskatchewan. Here's what's coming up in your three-day forecast. The skies are looking partly cloudy for our north and central regions this evening, coming with a 30% chance of showers, though the skies should be clearing up as the evening goes on. Our southern regions are seeing a few clouds in the sky, coming with regional lows of 13. Tomorrow looks to start with clear skies and sunshine across the region. Our north and central region seeing some increase in cloudiness with a 60% chance of showers in the north and a 30% chance for our central regions in the afternoon, coming with a thunderstorm risk. Winds are gusting up to 50 kilometers tomorrow and are bringing highs around 23. We should see the skies clearing tomorrow evening with those winds sitting around 20 kilometers, coming with lows of 13. Saturday currently looks like clear skies and sunshine for the north and south, though our central regions are looking at a mix of sun and cloud, with a 60% chance of showers, the region seeing highs of 33. The central regions continuing to see some cloudy periods Saturday evening, while the north and south remain clear, with regional lows of 14. I'm Terrence Vosh with your West Central Online Weather.
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7: Good evening, West Central Saskatchewan. Here's what's coming up in your 3-day forecast. The skies are looking partly cloudy for our north and central regions this evening, coming with a 30% chance of showers, though the skies should be clearing up as the evening goes on. Our southern regions are seeing a few clouds in the sky, coming with regional lows of 13. Tomorrow looks to start with clear skies and sunshine across the region. Our north and central regions seeing some increase in cloudiness, with a 60% chance of showers in the north and a 30% chance for our central regions in the afternoon, coming with a thunderstorm risk. Winds are gusting up to 50 kilometers tomorrow and are bringing highs around 23. We should see the skies clearing tomorrow evening, with those winds sitting around 20 kilometers, coming with lows of 13. Saturday currently looks like clear skies and sunshine for the north and south, though our central regions are looking at a mix of sun and cloud, with a 60% chance of showers, the region seeing highs of 33. The central region's continuing to see some cloudy periods Saturday evening, while the north and south remain clear, with regional lows of 14. I'm Terrence Vosh with your West Central Online weather.
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1: 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The federal government is inviting communities across the prairies to apply for funding through the new Build Communities Strong Fund Local Impact Stream. More than $176 million will be available over 4 years for shovel-ready projects such as recreation facilities, community hubs, parks, and gathering spaces. Municipal governments, indigenous organizations, and nonprofits are eligible to apply, with contributions of up to $1 million per project. Applications are being accepted until July 17th. Métis families in West Central Saskatchewan are invited to register for the new Réel Scouts pilot program launching this fall. The Métis Nation Saskatchewan initiative offers land-based learning for youth ages 5 to 16, with activities focused on Métis culture, language, history, and outdoor skills. Pilot communities include Lloydminster, Meadow Lake, Debden, St. Louis, and Buffalo Narrows. Registration is open now and closes July 26th. Ottawa says new criminal justice reforms are now law, with major bail and sentencing changes coming into force on July 15th. The legislation creates tougher consequences for repeat retail theft, extends protections to all public transit workers, and makes bail harder to obtain in some cases involving repeat and violent offenders. The federal government says the reforms are designed to better protect workers, businesses, and communities while strengthening public safety. A new community event in Kindersley is helping keep one of the town's busiest recreation areas looking its best. Tourism Kindersley partnered with the town's Parks and Recreation team to host the first cleanup bingo at the walking trail, and organizers are already looking at bringing it back next year. Tourism advisor Caden Lake says that the event is all about getting people involved.
2: So through the town of Kindersley, we have a lot of different departments, and we're always looking to help each other out. With Parks and Recreation, we thought it'd be a good little collab to do. Lots of people roaming through there, so we thought, what a great way to get people out and involved.
1: Keep an eye out for more Tourism Kindersley events coming up, including the extremely popular Tie-Dye Day.

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0: Good evening, West Central Saskatchewan. Let's take a look at what's coming up in your regional forecast. For our northern regions, including Unity, Macklin, Wilkie, and Bigger, it's looking partly cloudy this evening with a 30% chance of showers, but clearing later on, coming with lows of 13. Tomorrow's looking mainly sunny with some increase in cloudiness in the morning, then seeing a 60% chance of showers tomorrow afternoon, coming with a risk of a thunderstorm. Winds are coming in from the southeast around 20 kilometers tomorrow with highs of 28. For our central regions, including Kindersley, Marengo, Brock, and Rosetown, it's looking partly cloudy this evening with a 30% chance of showers, with the skies clearing later on, also coming with a risk of a thunderstorm and the possibility of local smoke this evening. All that coming with lows of 13. Tomorrow starting off sunny in the morning, then becoming a mix of sun and cloud with a 30% chance of showers in the afternoon with a risk of a thunderstorm. Winds are becoming southeast around 20 kilometers tomorrow morning, then from the southwest gusting up to 50 kilometers in the afternoon with highs around 32. And our southern regions, including Kyle, Elrose, Leader, Lancer, and Abbey, are seeing a few clouds this evening with southwest winds around 20 kilometers and lows of 14. Looking at a day of clear skies and sunshine tomorrow with winds from the southeast around 20 kilometers in the morning, gusting up to 50 kilometers in the afternoon with highs of 32. I'm Terrence Vosch with your West Central Online weather.
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5: Good evening, West Central Saskatchewan. Here's what's coming up in your three-day forecast. The skies are looking partly cloudy for our north and central regions this evening, coming with a 30% chance of showers, though the skies should be clearing up as the evening goes on. Our southern regions are seeing a few clouds in the sky, coming with regional lows of 13. Tomorrow looks to start with clear skies and sunshine across the region. Our north and central region seeing some increase in cloudiness with a 60% chance of showers in the north and a 30% chance for our central regions in the afternoon, coming with a thunderstorm risk. Winds are gusting up to 50 kilometers tomorrow and are bringing highs around 23. We should see the skies clearing tomorrow evening with those winds sitting around 20 kilometers, coming with lows of 13. Saturday currently looks like clear skies and sunshine for the north and south, though our central regions are looking at a mix of sun and cloud, with a 60% chance of showers, the region seeing highs of 33. The central regions continuing to see some cloudy periods Saturday evening, while the north and south remain clear, with regional lows of 14. I'm Terrence Vosh with your West Central Online weather.
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3: 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Hurry, the closing out sale is on now at the Kindersley location of Guy's Furniture.
4: Good evening, West Central Saskatchewan. Here's what's coming up in your three-day forecast. The skies are looking partly cloudy for our north and central regions this evening, coming with a 30% chance of showers, though the skies should be clearing up as the evening goes on. Our southern regions are seeing a few clouds in the sky, coming with regional lows of 13. Tomorrow looks to start with clear skies and sunshine across the region. Our north and central region seeing some increase in cloudiness with a 60% chance of showers in the north and a 30% chance for our central regions in the afternoon, coming with a thunderstorm risk. Winds are gusting up to 50 kilometers tomorrow and are bringing highs around 23. We should see the skies clearing tomorrow evening with those winds sitting around 20 kilometers, coming with lows of 13. Saturday currently looks like clear skies and sunshine for the north and south, though our central regions are looking at a mix of sun and cloud, with a 60% chance of showers, the region seeing highs of 33. The central regions continuing to see some cloudy periods Saturday evening, while the north and south remain clear, with regional lows of 14. I'm Terrence Vosh with your West Central Online weather.
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It'll sit right here on this land. 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
1: 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Communities across Saskatchewan can now apply for new federal funding to support local infrastructure projects. Through Prairies Economic Development Canada, more than $176 million will be invested over 4 years in Alberta, Saskatchewan, and Manitoba. Eligible projects include community halls, recreation facilities, parks, and cultural spaces, with grants of up to $1 million available. Applications for the first intake close on July 17th. New federal bail and sentencing reforms will take effect July 15th, bringing together tougher penalties for repeat retail theft and stronger protections for transit workers. The legislation makes retail theft an aggravating factor during sentencing, expands legal protections to all transit employees, and tightens bail rules for some repeat and violent offenders. The federal government says the changes are aimed at improving public safety and addressing concerns raised by police, businesses, and communities. The Métis Nation Saskatchewan is launching a new Riel Scouts pilot program this September, giving Métis youth ages 5 to 16 the opportunity to learn outdoor skills while connecting with their culture and community. Participants will earn merit badges through hands-on activity in areas like wilderness survival, harvesting, language, and Métis history. Registration is open until July 26th, and the organization is looking for volunteer scout captains in participating communities. Tourism Kindersley is hoping their successful community cleanup event becomes an annual tradition. The town's first cleanup bingo at the walking trail on July 3rd brought residents together to collect litter while enjoying prizes and refreshments. Tourism advisor Ella Rubley says that the response from the community was encouraging.
2: We brought down lots of prizes and snacks and refreshments. We had a pretty good turnout. We had lots of people who helped us. One of the highlights was we had a family come out and canoe along the dam to clean up, which was really nice.
1: They are now looking towards their next event, a tie-dye day at the end of the month. Stay up to date with the news that matters to you. 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I'm Terrence Vosh.
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1: Good evening, West Central Saskatchewan. Let's take a look at what's coming up in your regional forecast. For our northern regions, including Unity, Macklin, Wilkie, and Bigger, it's looking partly cloudy this evening with a 30% chance of showers, but clearing later on, coming with lows of 13. Tomorrow's looking mainly sunny with some increase in cloudiness in the morning, then seeing a 60% chance of showers tomorrow afternoon, coming with a risk of a thunderstorm. Winds are coming in from the southeast around 20 kilometers tomorrow with highs of 28. For our central regions, including Kindersley, Marengo, Brock, and Rosetown, it's looking

0: partly cloudy this evening with a 30% chance of showers, with the skies clearing later on. Also coming with a risk of a thunderstorm and the possibility of local smoke this evening. All that coming with lows of 13. Tomorrow starting off sunny in the morning, then becoming a mix of sun and cloud with a 30% chance of showers in the afternoon with a risk of a thunderstorm. Winds are becoming southeast around 20 kilometers tomorrow morning, then from the southwest gusting up to 50 kilometers in the afternoon with highs around 32. And our southern regions, including Kyle, Elrose, Leader, Lancer, and Abbey, are seeing a few clouds this evening with southwest winds around 20 kilometers and lows of 14. Looking at a day of clear skies and sunshine tomorrow with winds from the southeast around 20 kilometers in the morning, gusting up to 50 kilometers in the afternoon with highs of 32. I'm Terrence Vosh with your West Central Online weather.
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4: Good evening, West Central Saskatchewan. Here's what's coming up in your three-day forecast. The skies are looking partly cloudy for our north and central regions this evening, coming with a 30% chance of showers, though the skies should be clearing up as the evening goes on. Our southern regions are seeing a few clouds in the sky, coming with regional lows of 13. Tomorrow looks to start with clear skies and sunshine across the region. Our north and central regions seeing some increase in cloudiness, with a 60% chance of showers in the north and a 30% chance for our central regions in the afternoon, coming with a thunderstorm risk. Winds are gusting up to 50 kilometers tomorrow and are bringing highs around 23. We should see the skies clearing tomorrow evening, with those winds sitting around 20 kilometers, coming with lows of 13. Saturday currently looks like clear skies and sunshine for the north and south, though our central regions are looking at a mix of sun and cloud, with a 60% chance of showers, the region seeing highs of 33. The central regions continuing to see some cloudy periods Saturday evening, while the north and south remain clear, with regional lows of 14. I'm Terrence Vosch with your West Central Online weather.
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0: Our 3-day forecast. The skies are looking partly cloudy for our north and central regions this evening, coming with a 30% chance of showers, though the sky should be clearing up as the evening goes on. Our southern regions are seeing a few clouds in the sky, coming with regional lows of 13. Tomorrow looks to start with clear skies and sunshine across the region. Our north and central region seeing some increase in cloudiness with a 60% chance of showers in the north and a 30% chance for our central regions in the afternoon, coming with a thunderstorm risk. Winds are gusting up to 50 kilometers tomorrow and are bringing highs around 23. We should see the skies clearing tomorrow evening with those winds sitting around 20 kilometers, coming with lows of 13. Saturday currently looks like clear skies and sunshine for the north and south, though our central regions are looking at a mix of sun and cloud, with a 60% chance of showers, the region seeing highs of 33. The central regions continuing to see some cloudy periods Saturday evening, while the north and south remain clear, with regional lows of 14. I'm Terrence Vosh with your West Central Online weather.
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1: 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The federal government is inviting communities across the prairies to apply for funding through the new Build Communities Strong Fund Local Impact Stream. More than $176 million will be available over 4 years for shovel-ready projects such as recreation facilities, community hubs, parks, and gathering spaces. Municipal governments, indigenous organizations, and nonprofits are eligible to apply, with contributions of up to $1 million per project. Applications are being accepted until July 17th. Métis families in West Central Saskatchewan are invited to register for the new Réel Scouts pilot program launching this fall. The Métis Nation Saskatchewan initiative offers land-based learning for youth ages 5 to 16, with activities focused on Métis culture, language, history, and outdoor skills. Pilot communities include Lloydminster, Meadow Lake, Debden, St. Louis, and Buffalo Narrows. Registration is open now and closes July 26th. Ottawa says new criminal justice reforms are now law, with major bail and sentencing changes coming into force on July 15th. The legislation creates tougher consequences for repeat retail theft, extends protections to all public transit workers, and makes bail harder to obtain in some cases involving repeat and violent offenders. The federal government says the reforms are designed to better protect workers, businesses, and communities while strengthening public safety. A new community event in Kindersley is helping keep one of the town's busiest recreation areas looking its best. Tourism Kindersley partnered with the town's Parks and Recreation team to host the first cleanup bingo at the walking trail, and organizers are already looking at bringing it back next year. Tourism advisor Caden Lake says that the event is all about getting people involved.
2: So through the town of Kindersley, we have a lot of different departments, and we're always looking to help each other out with Parks and Recreation.

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1: Good evening, West Central Saskatchewan. Let's take a look at what's coming up in your regional forecast. For our northern regions, including Unity, Macklin, Wilkie, and Bigger, it's looking partly cloudy this evening with a 30% chance of showers, but clearing later on, coming with lows of 13. Tomorrow's looking mainly sunny with some increase in cloudiness in the morning, then seeing a 60% chance of showers tomorrow afternoon, coming with a risk of a thunderstorm. Winds are coming in from the southeast around 20 kilometers tomorrow with highs of 28. For our central regions, including Kindersley, Marengo, Brock, and Rosetown, it's looking partly cloudy this evening with a 30% chance of showers, with the skies clearing later on, also coming with a risk of a thunderstorm and the possibility of local smoke this evening. All that coming with lows of 13. Tomorrow starting off sunny in the morning, then becoming a mix of sun and cloud with a 30% chance of showers in the afternoon with a risk of a thunderstorm. Winds are becoming southeast around 20 kilometers tomorrow morning, then from the southwest gusting up to 50 kilometers in the afternoon with highs around 32. And our southern regions, including Kyle, Elrose, Leader, Lancer, and Abbey, are seeing a few clouds this evening with southwest winds around 20 kilometers and lows of 14. Looking at a day of clear skies and sunshine tomorrow with winds from the southeast around 20 kilometers in the morning, gusting up to 50 kilometers in the afternoon with highs of 32. I'm Terrence Vosh with your West Central Online weather.
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13: Good evening, West Central Saskatchewan. Here's what's coming up in your three-day forecast. The skies are looking partly cloudy for our north and central regions this evening, coming with a 30% chance of showers, though the skies should be clearing up as the evening goes on. Our southern regions are seeing a few clouds in the sky, coming with regional lows of 13. Tomorrow looks to start with clear skies and sunshine across the region. Our north and central region seeing some increase in cloudiness with a 60% chance of showers in the north and a 30% chance for our central regions in the afternoon, coming with a thunderstorm risk. Winds are gusting up to 50 kilometers tomorrow and are bringing highs around 23. We should see the skies clearing tomorrow evening with those winds sitting around 20 kilometers, coming with lows of 13. Saturday currently looks like clear skies and sunshine for the north and south, though our central regions are looking at a mix of sun and cloud with a 60% chance of showers, the region seeing highs of 33. The central region's continuing to see some cloudy periods Saturday evening, while the north and south remain clear, with regional lows of 14. I'm Terrence Vosh with your West Central Online weather.
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8: Good evening, West Central Saskatchewan. Here's what's coming up in your three-day forecast. The skies are looking partly cloudy for our north and central regions this evening, coming with a 30% chance of showers, though the skies should be clearing up as the evening goes on. Our southern regions are seeing a few clouds in the sky, coming with regional lows of 13. Tomorrow looks to start with clear skies and sunshine across the region. Our north and central regions seeing some increase in cloudiness, with a 60% chance of showers in the north and a 30% chance for our central regions in the afternoon, coming with a thunderstorm risk. Winds are gusting up to 50 kilometers tomorrow and are bringing highs around 23. We should see the skies clearing tomorrow evening, with those winds sitting around 20 kilometers, coming with lows of 13. Saturday currently looks like clear skies and sunshine for the north and south, though our central regions are looking at a mix of sun and cloud, with a 60% chance of showers, the region seeing highs of 33. The central region's continuing to see some cloudy periods Saturday evening, while the north and south remain clear, with regional lows of 14. I'm Terrence Vosh with your West Central Online weather.
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2: Good evening, West Central Saskatchewan. Here's what's coming up in your three-day forecast. The skies are looking partly cloudy for our north and central regions this evening, coming with a 30% chance of showers, though the skies should be clearing up as the evening goes on. Our southern regions are seeing a few clouds in the sky, coming with regional lows of 13. Tomorrow looks to start with clear skies and sunshine across the region. Our north and central region seeing some increase in cloudiness with a 60% chance of showers in the north and a 30% chance for our central regions in the afternoon, coming with a thunderstorm risk. Winds are gusting up to 50 kilometers tomorrow and are bringing highs around 25.

0: degree.
1: We should see the skies clearing tomorrow evening with those winds sitting around 20 kilometers, coming with lows of 13. Saturday currently looks like clear skies and sunshine for the north and south, though our central regions are looking at a mix of sun and cloud, with a 60% chance of showers, the region seeing highs of 33. The central regions continuing to see some cloudy periods Saturday evening, while the north and south remain clear, with regional lows of 14. I'm Terrence Vosh with your West Central Online weather.
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1: 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Hurry, the closing out sale is on now at the Kindersley location of Guy's Furniture.
4: Good evening, West Central Saskatchewan. Here's what's coming up in your three-day forecast. The skies are looking partly cloudy for our north and central regions this evening, coming with a 30% chance of showers, though the skies should be clearing up as the evening goes on. Our southern regions are seeing a few clouds in the sky, coming with regional lows of 13. Tomorrow looks to start with clear skies and sunshine across the region. Our north and central region seeing some increase in cloudiness with a 60% chance of showers in the north and a 30% chance for our central regions in the afternoon, coming with a thunderstorm risk. Winds are gusting up to 50 kilometers tomorrow and are bringing highs around 23. We should see the skies clearing tomorrow evening with those winds sitting around 20 kilometers, coming with lows of 13. Saturday currently looks like clear skies and sunshine for the north and south, though our central regions are looking at a mix of sun and cloud, with a 60% chance of showers, the region seeing highs of 33. The central regions continuing to see some cloudy periods Saturday evening, while the north and south remain clear, with regional lows of 14. I'm Terrence Vosh with your West Central Online weather.
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4: Good evening, neighbor. I'll see you down at Skyline Convenience. It's movie night out here on the farm, but the missus says there's no popcorn, so I'm scooting to Skyline Convenience to pick up some treats. She wants some Dr. Pepper and licorice whips. 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Me, I gotta have some chocolate, so I pick up a Snickers, because it's my fave. 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
9: Good evening, West Central Saskatchewan. Here's what's coming up in your three-day forecast. The skies are looking partly cloudy for our north and central regions this evening, coming with a 30% chance of showers, though the skies should be clearing up as the evening goes on. Our southern regions are seeing a few clouds in the sky, coming with regional lows of 13. Tomorrow looks to start with clear skies and sunshine across the region. Our north and central region seeing some increase in cloudiness with a 60% chance of showers in the north and a 30% chance for our central regions in the afternoon, coming with a thunderstorm risk. Winds are gusting up to 50 kilometers tomorrow and are bringing highs around 23. We should see the sky.

0: is clearing tomorrow evening, with those winds sitting around 20 kilometers, coming with lows of 13. Saturday currently looks like clear skies and sunshine for the north and south, though our central regions are looking at a mix of sun and cloud, with a 60% chance of showers, the region seeing highs of 33. The central regions continuing to see some cloudy periods Saturday evening, while the north and south remain clear, with regional lows of 14. I'm Terrence Vosh with your West Central Online weather.
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3: Good evening, West Central Saskatchewan. Here's what's coming up in your three-day forecast. The skies are looking partly cloudy for our north and central regions this evening, coming with a 30% chance of showers, though the skies should be clearing up as the evening goes on. Our southern regions are seeing a few clouds.

0: clouds in the sky, coming with regional lows of 13. Tomorrow looks to start with clear skies and sunshine across the region. Our north and central region seeing some increase in cloudiness, with a 60% chance of showers in the north and a 30% chance for our central regions in the afternoon, coming with a thunderstorm risk. Winds are gusting up to 50 kilometers tomorrow and are bringing highs around 23. We should see the skies clearing tomorrow evening, with those winds sitting around 20 kilometers, coming with lows of 13. Saturday currently looks like clear skies and sunshine for the north and south, though our central regions are looking at a mix of sun and cloud, with a 60% chance of showers, the region seeing highs of 33. The central regions continuing to see some cloudy periods Saturday evening, while the north and south remain clear, with regional lows of 14. I'm Terrence Vosh with your West Central Online weather.
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2: Good morning, West Central Saskatchewan. Let's take a look at what's coming up in your three-day forecast. Today's looking to start off with clear skies and sunshine across the region. Our north and central region should be seeing some increasing cloudiness with a 60% chance of showers in the north and a 30% chance for our central regions this afternoon, coming with a thunderstorm risk. Winds are gusting up to 50 kilometers today and are bringing highs around 32. We should see the skies clearing this evening, with those winds sitting around 20 kilometers, coming with regional lows of 13. Tomorrow currently looks like clear skies and sunshine in the north and south, though our central regions are looking at a mix of sun and cloud, with a 60% chance of showers, the region seeing highs of 33. Our central regions continuing to see some cloudy periods tomorrow evening, while the north and south remain clear, with regional lows of 14. Sunday is showing a mix of sun and cloud across West Central during the day with highs of 35. The north clearing up, while our central and southern regions see cloudy periods in the evening with lows of 13. I'm Terrence Vosh with your West Central Online weather.
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3: Good morning, West Central Saskatchewan. Let's take a look at what's coming up in your three-day forecast. Today's looking to start off with clear skies and sunshine across the region. Our north and central region should be seeing some increasing cloudiness with a 60% chance of showers in the north and a 30% chance for our central regions this afternoon, coming with a thunderstorm risk. Winds are gusting up to 50 kilometers today and are bringing highs around 32. We should see the skies clearing this evening, with those winds sitting around 20 kilometers, coming with regional lows of 13. Tomorrow currently looks like clear skies and sunshine in the north and south, though our central regions are looking at a mix of sun and cloud, with a 60%

0: regional lows of 14. Sunday is showing a mix of sun and cloud across west central during the day with highs of 35. The north clearing up, while our central and southern region see cloudy periods in the evening with lows of 13. I'm Terrence Vosh with your West Central Online Weather.
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4: Good morning, West Central Saskatchewan. Let's take a look at what's coming up in your three-day forecast. Today's looking to start off with clear skies and sunshine across the region. Our north and central region should be seeing some increasing cloudiness with a 60% chance of showers in the north and a 30% chance for our central regions this afternoon, coming with a thunderstorm risk. Winds are gusting up to 50 kilometers today and are bringing highs around 32. We should see the skies clearing this evening, with those winds sitting around 20 kilometers, coming with regional lows of 13. Tomorrow currently looks like clear skies and sunshine in the north and south, though our central regions are looking at a mix of sun and cloud, with a 60% chance of showers, the region seeing highs of 33. Our central regions continuing to see some cloudy periods tomorrow evening, while the north and south remain clear, with regional lows of 14. Sunday is showing a mix of sun and cloud across West Central during the day with highs of 35. The north clearing up, while our central and southern regions see cloudy periods in the evening with lows of 13. I'm Terrence Vosh with your West Central Online weather.
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4: Good morning, West Central Saskatchewan. Let's take a look at what's coming up in your three-day forecast. Today's looking to start off with clear skies and sunshine across the region. Our north and central region should be seeing some increasing cloudiness with a 60% chance of showers in the north and a 30% chance for our central regions this afternoon, coming with a thunderstorm risk. Winds are gusting up to 50 kilometers today and are bringing highs around 32. We should see the skies clearing this evening, with those winds sitting around 20 kilometers, coming with regional lows of 13. Tomorrow currently looks like clear skies and sunshine in the north and south, though our central regions are looking at a mix of sun and cloud with a 60% chance of showers, the region seeing highs of 33. Our central regions continuing to see some cloudy periods tomorrow evening, while the north and south remain clear with regional lows of 14. Sunday is showing a mix of sun and cloud across West Central during the day with highs of 35. The north clearing up while our central and southern regions see cloudy periods in the evening with lows of 13. I'm Terrence Vosh with your West Central Online Weather.
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That's cool. 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They hop in the back and we cruise to the riverside.

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0: love for community is evident. 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
2: Good morning, West Central Saskatchewan. Let's take a look at what's coming up in your three-day forecast. Today's looking to start off with clear skies and sunshine across the region. Our north and central region should be seeing some increasing cloudiness with a 60% chance of showers in the north and a 30% chance for our central regions this afternoon, coming with a thunderstorm risk. Winds are gusting up to 50 kilometers today and are bringing highs around 32. We should see the skies

0: It's clearing this evening, with those winds sitting around 20 kilometers, coming with regional lows of 13. Tomorrow currently looks like clear skies and sunshine in the north and south, though our central regions are looking at a mix of sun and cloud, with a 60% chance of showers, the region seeing highs of 33. Our central regions continuing to see some cloudy periods tomorrow evening, while the north and south remain clear, with regional lows of 14. Sunday is showing a mix of sun and cloud across west central during the day with highs of 35. The north clearing up, while our central and southern regions see cloudy periods in the evening with lows of 13. I'm Terrence Vosh with your West Central online weather.
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4: West Central Online weather

0: Region should be seeing some increasing cloudiness with a 60% chance of showers in the north and a 30% chance for our central regions this afternoon, coming with a thunderstorm risk. Winds are gusting up to 50 kilometers today and are bringing highs around 32. We should see the skies clearing this evening with those winds sitting around 20 kilometers, coming with regional lows of 13. Tomorrow currently looks like clear skies and sunshine in the north and south, though our central regions are looking at a mix of sun and cloud with a 60% chance of showers, the region seeing highs of 33. Our central regions continuing to see some cloudy periods tomorrow evening, while the north and south remain clear with regional lows of 14. Sunday is showing a mix of sun and cloud across west central during the day with highs of 35. The north clearing up while our central and southern regions see cloudy periods in the evening with lows of 13. I'm Terrence Vosch with your west central online weather.
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1: Good morning, West Central Saskatchewan. Let's take a look at what's coming up in your three-day forecast. Today's looking to start off with clear skies and sunshine across the region. Our north and central region should be seeing some increasing cloudiness with a 60% chance of showers in the north and a 30% chance for our central regions this afternoon. Coming with a

thunderstorm risk. Winds are gusting up to 50 kilometers today and are bringing highs around 32. We should see the skies clearing this evening, with those winds sitting around 20 kilometers, coming with regional lows of 13. Tomorrow currently looks like clear skies and sunshine in the north and south, though our central regions are looking at a mix of sun and cloud, with a 60% chance of showers, the region seeing highs of 33. Our central regions continuing to see some cloudy periods tomorrow evening, while the north and south remain clear, with regional lows of 14. Sunday is showing a mix of sun and cloud across west central during the day with highs of 35. The north clearing up while our central and southern regions see cloudy periods in the evening with lows of 13. I'm Terrence Vosch with your west central online weather.

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5: Good morning, West Central Saskatchewan. Let's take a look at what's coming up in your three-day forecast. Today's looking to start off with clear skies and sunshine across the region. Our north and central region should be seeing some increasing cloudiness with a 60% chance of showers in the north and a 30% chance for our central regions this afternoon, coming with a thunderstorm risk. Winds are gusting up to 50 kilometers today and are bringing highs around 32. We should see the skies clearing this evening, with those winds sitting around 20 kilometers, coming with regional lows of 13. Tomorrow currently looks like clear skies and sunshine in the north and south, though our central regions are looking at a mix of sun and cloud, with a 60% chance of showers, the region seeing highs of 33. Our central regions continuing to see some cloudy periods tomorrow evening, while the north and south remain clear, with regional lows of 14. Sunday is showing a mix of sun and cloud across West Central during the day with highs of 35. The north clearing up while our central and southern regions see cloudy periods in the evening with lows of 13. I'm Terrence Vosh with your West Central Online weather.
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4: Good morning, West Central Saskatchewan. Let's take a look at what's coming up in your three-day forecast. Today's looking to start off with clear skies and sunshine across the region. Our north and central region should be seeing some increasing cloudiness with a 60% chance of showers in the north and a 30% chance for our central regions this afternoon, coming with a thunderstorm risk. Winds are gusting up to 50 kilometers today and are bringing highs around 32. We should see the skies clearing this evening, with those winds sitting around 20 kilometers, coming with regional lows of 13. Tomorrow currently looks like clear skies and sunshine in the north and south, though our central regions are looking at a mix of sun and cloud, with a 60% chance of showers, the region seeing highs of 33. Our central regions continuing to see some cloudy periods tomorrow evening, while the north and south remain clear, with regional lows of 14. Sunday is showing a mix of sun and cloud across West Central during the day with highs of 35. The north clearing up, while our central and southern regions see cloudy periods in the evening with lows of 13. I'm Terrence Vosh with your West Central Online Weather.
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6: Good morning, West Central Saskatchewan. Let's take a look at what's coming up in your three-day forecast. Today's looking to start off with clear skies and sunshine across the region. Our north and central region should be seeing some increasing cloudiness with a 60% chance of showers in the north and a 30% chance for our central regions this afternoon, coming with a thunderstorm risk. Winds are gusting up to 50 kilometers today and are bringing highs around 32. We should see the skies clearing this evening, with those winds sitting around 20 kilometers, coming with regional lows of 13. Tomorrow currently looks like clear skies and sunshine in the north and south, though our central regions are looking at a mix of sun and cloud, with a 60% chance of showers, the region seeing highs of 33. Our central regions continuing to see some cloudy periods tomorrow evening, while the north and south remain clear, with regional lows of 14. Sunday is showing a mix of sun and cloud across West Central during the day with highs of 35. The north clearing up while our central and southern regions see cloudy periods in the evening with lows of 13. I'm Terrence Vosh with your West Central Online weather.
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5: Good morning, West Central Saskatchewan. Let's take a look at what's coming up in your three-day forecast. Today's looking to start off with clear skies and sunshine across the region. Our north and central region should be seeing some increasing cloudiness with a 60% chance of showers in the north and a 30% chance for our central regions this afternoon, coming with a thunderstorm risk. Winds are gusting up to 50 kilometers today and are bringing highs around 32. We should see the skies clearing this evening, with those winds sitting around 20 kilometers, coming with regional lows of 13. Tomorrow currently looks like clear skies and sunshine in the north and south, though our central regions are looking at a mix of sun and cloud, with a 60% chance of showers, the region seeing highs of 33. Our central regions continuing to see some cloudy periods tomorrow evening, while the north and south remain clear, with regional lows of 14. Sunday is showing a mix of sun and cloud across West Central during the day with highs of 35. The north clearing up, while our central and southern regions see cloudy periods in the evening with lows of 13. I'm Terrence Vosh with your West Central Online Weather.
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2: Good morning, West Central Saskatchewan. Let's take a look at what's coming up in your three-day forecast. Today's looking to start off with clear skies and sunshine across the region. Our north and central region should be seeing some increasing cloudiness with a 60% chance of showers in the north and a 30% chance for our central regions this afternoon, coming with a thunderstorm risk. Winds are gusting up to 50 kilometers today and are bringing highs around 32. We should see the skies clearing this evening, with those winds sitting around 20 kilometers, coming with regional lows of 13. Tomorrow currently looks like clear skies and sunshine in the north and south, though our central regions are looking at a mix of sun and cloud, with a 60% chance of showers, the region seeing highs of 33. Our central regions continuing to see some cloudy periods tomorrow evening, while the north and south remain clear, with regional lows of 14. Sunday is showing a mix of sun and cloud across West Central during the day with highs of 35. The north clearing up while our central and southern regions see cloudy periods in the evening with lows of 13. I'm Terrence Vosh with your West Central Online weather.
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1: 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Officers investigated break-ins, thefts, and an attempted vehicle theft, and reports of impaired drivers, while also locating two wanted individuals. Police also responded to medical emergencies, mental health calls, suspicious activity, and several community assistance requests during a busy month. Wilkie RCMP investigated a hit-and-run and a report of uttering threats during the week of June 30th to July 6th, with both files remaining under investigation. Officers also responded to a single vehicle collision near Landis, a theft where the stolen property was returned, and several community calls, those including criminal harassment, a noise complaint, and an unwanted person at a residence. No serious injuries were reported in any of the week's incidents. Four North Battleford residents are facing a long list of weapons charges after Battleford's RCMP seized a sawed-off firearm during a traffic stop on July 7th. Police say the vehicle search also uncovered bear spray, a knife, and drug trafficking paraphernalia after four occupants were arrested for alleged court condition breaches. The accused appeared in North Battleford Provincial Court, and the investigation is ongoing. Moving out of police news, the 2026 Wheatland Reading Cup Community Challenge is off to a close start across West Central Saskatchewan. After the opening week, Wilkie holds a slim two-minute lead over Purdue, with Elrose and Kindersley also in the hunt. The summer-long competition encourages residents to log their reading time in support of their local library, with the winning community taking home the Wheatland Reading Cup at the end of August. The Bigger and District Daycare Center is thanking local businesses, farmers, and community members for helping support its growth. Center Director Samantha Wolishin says a new crop partnership with Litwino Acres is just one of several fundraising efforts helping secure the daycare's future. The daycare started fundraising earlier this year in efforts to open more spots to help the community that is struggling to find childcare.
2: It's affecting our nursing and hospital. We all need to come together and see the bigger picture of it's not just another daycare, it's a puzzle piece to making our whole community a success.
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1: The 2026 Saskatchewan Junior Golf Championship wrapped up Thursday in Warman, with local golfers finishing strong at the Legends Golf Club. Kyle's Chloe Wills earned a second-place finish in the Junior Women's Tournament, closing with the final round 74 to finish at 13 over, six shots back of champion Grace Odnikon. Kindersley's Hudson Moreau also moved up the leaderboard throughout the event, improving each round before shooting a 76 on Thursday to finish tied for 36th in the junior men's division. Golf Saskatchewan's summer schedule continues next week with the Amateur Mid-Amateur Championship in Kenosi Lake. Flatlander Speedway west of Kindersley is finally back at it this weekend after rains postponed the start of their season. Saturday's races start at 4, Sunday earlier at 1. It's PDRA weekend at the track. All the great local classes joined by competitors from across Western Canada hitting the local oval. And week 6 in the CFL opened last night with a 40-17 win for the Edmonton Elks over the Ottawa Redblacks. Saskatchewan Roughrider fans will have to wait as Winnipeg hosts Toronto tonight, and then Montreal's home to Calgary on Saturday. But then on Sunday, it's back home at Mosaic Stadium for the green and white when they host the Hamilton Tiger Cats at 5 o'clock. And remember, West Central Online is your source for all the latest local sports.

0: Country House, Sam Hunt on Country 104. Good morning, it's Cheyenne Namath. We are sitting around 15 degrees this beautiful Friday morning, and there is a severe heat warning in effect hitting this afternoon and running through the weekend, so make sure to just stay nice and cool and hydrated, of course. And the Unity Aquatic Center is having a pool party and barbecue on Friday, July 19th. The barbecue will be from 5 to 7 for just $6. There will also be an inflatable obstacle course set up from 5 to 8, which is completely free to enjoy. Head out for an evening of fun while you're there to support a great local cause in Unity.
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5: A heat warning is in place across much of the region as temperatures climb into the 30s for the weekend. Kindersley and Central areas are forecast for a high of 32 today with a 30% chance of showers and a risk of thunderstorms later this afternoon. Winds will start southeast at 20 before shifting southwest at 30 to 50. To the north, temperatures will reach 28 with a 60% chance of rain and risk of thunderstorms, along with southeast winds near 20. Leader and areas south are looking at mainly sunny skies and a high of 32, winds shifting throughout the day, starting northeast at 20, then moving southeast at 20, before increasing from the southwest at 30 to 50 this afternoon. Humidex values will push above 35 across central and southern areas, very high UV levels expected as well. Tonight, temperatures will only fall to around 15 degrees with lingering cloud cover, a continued chance of rain in the south, and gusty winds continuing across the region. Saturday then brings another hot day, tomorrow seeing sunny skies and highs of 33 for central regions, 30 to the north with a chance of showers, then highs of 34 south around Leader. Humidex values for central and north could reach into the low 40s, high UV levels continuing as well. Another mild night's then expected on Saturday with lows near 15, setting up another warm and sunny day Sunday. 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

0: Rebel Josh Ross on Country 104. Hey, I'm Cheyenne Namath. Getting to a high of 29 this warm Friday with some wind, hopefully helping set off that humidity level. And it's just a couple weeks away, but head out for some muddy fun to the Serial Mud Bogs happening Saturday, July 25th, with gates, concession, and beer gardens all opening at 11 and the mud starting to fly at noon. There will be muddy foot races for all ages, so get in there and enjoy the mud and the fun, of course. And there will be a kids zone open all day. And after the races, enjoy some live music from Kick and Dirt. There is also free unserviced camping as well as some event merchandise that you can purchase. Admission is just $5 for kids 11 and under and $10 for ages 12 and up. And make sure to bring the cash because it's a cash-only event. You can see more at the West Central online events page.
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2: I'm Cooper Douglas. Here's what's making the news. Four North Battleford residents are facing multiple weapons charges after Battleford's RCMP made a proactive traffic stop earlier this week.

0: Police say officers found a sawed-off firearm, bear spray, a knife, and drug trafficking paraphernalia inside the vehicle after arresting four occupants for allegedly breaching court conditions. All four have appeared in court while the investigation remains ongoing. Local police are staying busy this summer. Wilkie RCMP are investigating a hit-and-run and report of uttering threats following a busy first week of July. Officers also responded to a single vehicle collision, a theft complaint, and several other community calls. Meanwhile, the Luseland Police Service handled a busy month of June, investigating break-ins, theft, and traffic complaints, while also locating two wanted individuals. Officers also responded to impaired driving reports, medical emergencies, mental health calls, and other public safety incidents across the community in June. The Bigger and District Daycare is making steady progress towards its new 90-space child care center. The organization has raised nearly $40,000 so far through fundraisers, donations, and sponsorships, that including a $25,000 contribution from Western Sales, which secured naming rights to the new gymnasium. Organizers say community support continues to grow with more fundraising planned. Events including the annual November Gala as the campaign to build the new facility moves forward. You can stick around until the top of the hour for a full newscast or head on over to West Central Online.
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0: Week 6 in the CFL opened last night with a 40-17 win for the Edmonton Elks over the Ottawa Red Blacks. Saskatchewan Roughrider fans will have to wait as Winnipeg hosts Toronto tonight, and then Montreal is home to Calgary on Saturday. But then on Sunday, it's back home at Mosaic Stadium for the Green and White when they host the Hamilton Tiger Cats at 5 o'clock. And remember, West Central Online is your source for all the latest local sports, scores, and stories.
1: West Central Online weather.
0: A heat warning is on for a majority of the region, with highs in the plus 30s taking over the weekend. Kindersley and Central have a high of 32 and a 30% chance of showers today, risk of a thunderstorm later this afternoon, and a southeast wind at 20, shifting southwest at 30 to 50 this afternoon. To the north, it's a high of 28 with a 60% chance of rain and risk of a storm, southeast winds at 20. Down south to Leader is reading a high of 32 today under mainly sunny skies, northeast winds at 20, shifting southeast at 20, then southwest between 30 and 50 later this afternoon. Humidex values are in and above 35 in both the central and south regions, UV index at very high levels as well. Looking at tonight, lows will only drop down to about 15, cloud cover lingering, with the south seeing a continued chance of rain, gusting wind sticking around for the region too. Tomorrow will be another hot one with a mainly sunny high of 33 central, high of 30 north, and a 30% chance of showers, humidex 41 in both areas. To the south, Leader's Saturday high is a sunny 34, humidex of 38 with high UV indexes joining what's going to be noticed across the region. At night, we'll mark another warm evening with lows around 15, clear skies setting up another balmy day Sunday. The high on Sunday is 34 for central, 30 north, and 35 south, a mix of sun and cloud in some areas, and sticking around into evening lows around 13. Monday, another hot one with mainly sunny highs of 25 north and central to 30 south, skies staying clear into the evening for a low of 13. Then Tuesday, the sunny stretch continues with highs of 25 to 27, another nice night expected with lows sitting near 15. Your ultimate weather companion, available on the go. Download the West Central Online app today.
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0: Country 104, it's Cheyenne Namath, sitting around 16 degrees. Hope your Friday morning is going great so far. And the weekend is here and the weather will be a hot one. Perfect weather for some ball. And Macklin will be hosting some of the province's best young softball players this weekend as it hosts the U13C North Softball Saskatchewan Provincial Championships. 13 teams from across Saskatchewan will hit the diamonds, with games getting underway bright and early this morning and running until Sunday. The weekend also features a pancake breakfast tomorrow morning before the tournament wraps up with championship rounds on Sunday. It's a great chance to cheer on some talented young athletes and enjoy a weekend of community softball in Macklin.
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0: West Central Online weather.
9: A heat warning remains in place for much of the region as a stretch of hot weather settles in for the weekend. Kindersley and central areas will see a high of 32 today with a slight chance of showers and risk of thunderstorms developing later this afternoon. Winds will also increase throughout the day, starting light southeast before shifting southwest at 30 to 50 later on. Areas north are cooler but still warm with a high of 28, a 60% chance of rain and risk of thunderstorms. Southeast winds near 20 expected. Around Leader and southern areas, mainly sunny skies will push temperatures to 32 today, wind shifting from northeast to southeast before becoming stronger from the southwest later today. Humidex values will climb above 35 for central and southern parts of the region, very high UV levels adding to the heat. Tonight then stays warm with lows near 15, cloud cover and a chance of rain lingering in parts of the region, gusty winds also continuing. Saturday then brings another round of heat with sunny skies and highs near 33 in the central region, 30 to the north, and 34 in the south. Humidex values remaining elevated, reaching the low 40s in some areas. Clear skies and mild overnight temperatures will then set up another hot and sunny day to close out the weekend. Get the latest forecast by downloading the West Central Online app and make sure to check out Celebrate Summer. 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

0: Hey Love, Owen Riegling on Country 104. I'm Cheyenne Nameth, currently sitting around plus 16 shortly before 7 o'clock, and the weather is going to be a hot one this weekend, so enjoy it and go for a drive to Delisle and enjoy everything the Delisle Rodeo has to offer. Tonight includes a cabaret featuring Dixie Highway, and tomorrow will feature a show and shine and a 50-50 draw. The event will support local fundraising as well, with the Delisle and area Angel Tree running the concession. Here is Erin Franco, a board member with the Delisle Rodeo, about what else is planned.
1: We are working with the CCA, Canadian Cowboys Association. So they will be providing the cowboys and cowgirls. We will have 13 events, everything from roping to barrel racing to riding bulls and broncs, and we're going to have wild pony races both days.
0: You can find more details right now about the Delisle Rodeo at the full article on West Central Online.
2: Prairie farmers have been dealing with another week of significant rainfall and severe weather, leading to excess moisture and overland flooding in some low-lying areas. Manitoba Agriculture's Sonia Wilson says conditions vary depending on storm activity, but excess moisture remains a key concern.
3: Good portion of the province did receive precipitation again, with the highest being in the Boisevain area at 187 millimeters, and also quite a bit coming down in the northwest and central regions as well.
2: Well, it's a similar story in Saskatchewan. Rebecca Hort, crop extension specialist with Saskatchewan Agriculture, says crops in some areas are showing signs of stress.
4: Producers are seeing some yellowing and drowned out crops in those low spots that are wet.
2: Alberta is seeing similar issues. That report is expected out later today. For Golden West, I'm Glendale Allen Vossler.
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0: The Elbow Polka Fest is happening on August 7th and 8th at the Harbor Golf Community Center. On Friday, it will go from 7 till midnight with live music, a cash bar, and midnight lunch. And Saturday, it'll run from 1 to midnight with supper Saturday.

0: evening, as well as more live music, a cash bar, and midnight lunch. All proceeds will go to the Elbow Museum. That's the Elbow Polka Fest happening August 7th and 8th at the Harbor Golf Community Center. And if you have an event or a fundraiser to share for your community, you can post it for free on the West Central Online Events page.
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1: I'm Cooper Douglas with your local news, streaming now through the West Central Online app. Wilkie RCMP were kept busy during the first week of July investigating a hit and run, a report of uttering threats, and several other complaints. Officers also responded to a single vehicle collision near Landis, recovered stolen property in a theft investigation, and handled calls involving harassment, noise complaints, and other community concerns. The investigations into the hit and run and uttering threats remain ongoing. June was a busy month for the Looseland Police Service, with officers responding to everything from break-ins and thefts to impaired driving complaints and suspicious activity. Police also located two wanted individuals, investigated an attempted vehicle theft, and assisted with medical emergencies, mental health calls, and welfare checks as part of a wide range of community service calls. Four North Battleford residents are facing multiple weapons charges after a proactive traffic stop led to the seizure of a sawed-off firearm and other items. Battleford's RCMP say officers arrested three men and one woman after finding a firearm, bear spray, a knife, and drug trafficking paraphernalia inside the vehicle. All four of the accused appeared in court this week, with the investigation remaining ongoing. Community support's continuing to make a difference for the Bigger and District Daycare. The daycare started fundraising efforts earlier this year to help expand their space into one that will fit up to 90 children. Director Samantha Wollishin says the community is in need and they want to help.
2: Our goal would be to start our build in 2027 and be full functioning by 2028. Currently, we are a 43-space center. We are completely at full capacity. Currently, we have 44 children on the wait list, and lots of people are actually calling, and when I tell them how long the wait list is, they actually don't even put their names on the wait list, and they just move on. So We have no doubt in our mind that our 90 space will be filled right away as soon as we open.
1: 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And the race for the 2026 Wheatland Reading Cup is underway, with communities across West Central Saskatchewan competing to log the most reading minutes this summer. After the first week, Wilkie leads the standings with 1,324 minutes, just two ahead of Purdue, while Elrose and Kindersley are close behind. The challenge runs through August 30th, with the winning library earning the Reading Cup trophy and a community celebration, while participants also have the chance to win individual prizes. Your news now. 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
1: Flatlander Speedway west of Kindersley is finally set to kick off its season this weekend after weather delays pushed back the start of the first green flag of the season. The action begins Saturday with races getting underway at 4, followed by an earlier Sunday start at 1 o'clock. It's PDRA weekend at the track, bringing together the regular lineup of local classes along with competitors from across Western Canada ready to take on the Oval. Local golfers wrapped up strong showings at the Saskatchewan Junior Championships in Warman this week. Kyle's Chloe Wills finished second in the Junior Women's Tournament, bouncing back from an opening round 82 with a 73 on day two before closing with a 74 to finish at 13 over par. Kindersley's Hudson Moreau also climbed the standings in the junior men's event, improving his score in each round and finishing tied for 36th after a final round 76. And week 6 in the CFL got underway Thursday night with the Edmonton Elks rolling past the Ottawa Redblacks 40-17. Saskatchewan Roughrider fans will have to wait to see their team play, with Winnipeg hosting Toronto tonight, Montreal welcoming Calgary on Saturday, before Sunday sees the Riders returning to Mosaic Stadium to host the Hamilton Tiger Cats at 5 o'clock. And remember, West Central Online is your source for all the latest local sports, scores, and stories.
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1: A heat warning is on for a majority of the region, with highs in the plus 30s taking over the weekend. Kindersley and Central have a high of 32 and a 30% chance of showers today, risk of a thunderstorm later this afternoon, and a southeast wind at 20, shifting southwest at 30 to 50 this afternoon. To the north, it's a high of 28 with a 60% chance of rain and risk of a storm, southeast winds at 20. Down south to Leader is reading a high of 32 today under mainly sunny skies, northeast winds at 20, shifting southeast at 20, then southwest between 30 and 50 later this afternoon. Humidex values are in and above 35 in both the central and south regions. UV index at very high levels as well. Looking at tonight, lows will only drop down to about 15, cloud cover lingering, with the south seeing a continued chance of rain, gusting wind sticking around for the region too. Tomorrow will be another hot one with a mainly sunny high of 33 central, high of 30 north, and a 30% chance of showers. Humidex 41 in both areas. To the south, leaders Saturday high is a sunny 34, humidex of 38 with high UV indexes joining what's going to be noticed across the region. At night, we'll mark another warm evening with lows around 15, clear skies setting up another balmy day Sunday. The high on Sunday is 34 for central, 30 north, and 35 south, a mix of sun and cloud in some areas, and sticking around into evening lows around 13. Monday, another hot one with mainly sunny highs of 25 north and central to 30 south, skies staying clear into the evening for a low of 13. Then Tuesday, the sunny stretch continues with highs of 25 to 27, another nice night expected with lows sitting near 15. Your ultimate weather companion, available on the go. 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

0: Good news, Shaboozy, on Country 104. It's Cheyenne Namus shortly after 7 o'clock, getting to 29 this afternoon and still super humid. There is also a heat warning in effect starting this afternoon through the weekend, so we are probably going to head to the splash park at some point. I highly suggest staying nice and cool. And today is Collector Car Appreciation Day, and it's also car show season, so I want to see some pictures of those collector cars you've been taking pictures of all summer long. 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
4: 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Natural gas is down 1.79% to 2.958 per gigajoule. 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
4: A heat warning is in place across much of the region as temperatures climb into the 30s for the weekend. Kindersley and central areas are forecast for a high of 32 today with a 30% chance of showers and a risk of thunderstorms later this afternoon. Winds will start southeast at 20 before shifting southwest at 30 to 50. To the north, temperatures will reach 28 with a 60% chance of rain and risk of thunderstorms along with southeast winds near 20. Leader and areas south are looking at mainly sunny skies and a high of 32, winds shifting throughout the day, starting northeast at 20, then moving southeast at 20, before increasing from the southwest at 30 to 50 this afternoon. Humidex values will push above 35 across central and southern areas, very high UV levels expected as well. Tonight, temperatures will only fall to around 15 degrees, with lingering cloud cover, a continued chance of rain in the south, and gusty winds continuing across the region. Saturday then brings another hot day, tomorrow seeing sunny skies and highs of 33 for central regions, 30 to the north with a chance of showers, then highs of 34 south around Leader. Humidex values for central and north could reach into the low 40s, high UV levels continuing as well. Another mild night's then expected on Saturday with lows near 15, setting up another warm and sunny day Sunday. 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I'm Cooper Douglas.
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0: I'm leaving you High Valley on Country 104. It's Cheyenne Namath. Sitting around 17 already this beautiful Friday morning, getting to a high of 29 today. It's going to be a hot one out there. And the indoor rodeo is coming back to the Crossroads Center in Oyen next weekend from July 16th to 18th, with all the action getting underway at 7 o'clock each night. From bull riding and barrel racing to saddle bronc riding, there's something for every rodeo fan. Add in the live entertainment, delicious food and drinks, and I think that sounds like a pretty great family weekend.
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1: I'm Cooper Douglas. Here's what's making the news. Four North Battleford residents are facing multiple weapons charges after Battleford's RCMP made a proactive traffic stop earlier this week. Police say officers found a sawed-off firearm, bear spray, a knife, and drug trafficking paraphernalia inside the vehicle after arresting four occupants for allegedly breaching court conditions. All four have appeared in court while the investigation remains ongoing. Local police are staying busy this summer. Wilkie RCMP are investigating a hit-and-run and report of uttering threats following a busy first week of July. Officers also responded to a single vehicle collision, a theft complaint, and several other community calls. Meanwhile, the Luseland Police Service handled a busy month of June, investigating break-ins, theft, and traffic complaints, while also locating two wanted individuals. Officers also responded to impaired driving reports, medical emergencies, mental health calls, and other public safety incidents across the community in June. The Bigger and District Daycare is making steady progress towards its new 90-space child care center. The organization has raised nearly $40,000 so far through fundraisers, donations, and sponsorships, that including a $25,000 contribution from Western Sales, which secured naming rights to the new gymnasium. Organizers say community support continues to grow with more fundraising planned, events including the annual November Gala as the campaign to build the new facility moves forward. You can stick around until the top of the hour for a full newscast or head on over to West Central Online.
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1: The Toronto Blue Jays are still on the road as they continue a West Coast trip this weekend in San Diego. After a tough start that included a silent offense, the Jays' bats are as loud as can be after wins of 9-3 and 10-0 gave them the series win in San Francisco. Now it's another interleague series against the 46-47 Padres, the Blue Jays 44-49 entering the three-game set. Hear the whole series live on Classic Hits Radio 1210-1330, Game 1 tonight at 7:30, Game 2 tomorrow at 6:40, and Sunday earlier at 2:10. 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
1: A heat warning is on for a majority of the region, with highs in the plus 30s taking over the weekend. Kindersley and Central have a high of 32 and a 30% chance of showers today, risk of a thunderstorm later this afternoon, and a southeast wind at 20, shifting southwest at 30 to 50 this afternoon. To the north, it's a high of 28 with a 60% chance of rain and risk of a storm, southeast winds at 20. Down south to Leader is reading a high of 32 today under mainly sunny skies, northeast winds at 20, shifting southeast at 20, then southwest between 30 and 50 later this afternoon. Humidex values are in and above 35 in both the central and south regions, UV index at very high levels as well. Looking at tonight, lows will only drop down to about 15, cloud cover lingering, with the south seeing a continued chance of rain, gusting wind sticking around for the region too. Tomorrow will be another hot one with a mainly sunny high of 33 central, high of 30 north, and a 30% chance of showers, humidex 41 in both areas. To the south, Leader's Saturday high is a sunny 34, humidex of 38 with high UV indexes joining what's going to be noticed across the region. At night, we'll mark another warm evening with lows around 15, clear skies setting up another balmy day Sunday. The high on Sunday is 34 for central, 30 north, and 35 south, a mix of sun and cloud in some areas and sticking around into evening lows around 13. Monday, another hot one with mainly sunny highs of 25 north and central to 30 south. Skies staying clear into the evening for a low of 13. Then Tuesday, the sunny stretch continues with highs of 25 to 27. Another nice night expected with lows sitting near 15. Your ultimate weather companion, available on the go. 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

Country 104. Good morning. It's Cheyenne Namath. Sitting around 17 degrees right now. This morning, we are talking classic cars and car shows. Send me some pictures you've taken so far this summer. Stick around for more on that later on. But right now, Morgan Wallen and Ella Langley. I can't love you anymore.

104, it's Cheyenne Namath, sitting around 17 degrees this gorgeous Friday morning. And the weekend is so close, I can almost taste the cold bevvies I'm going to be having. And speaking of cold bevvies, last year, the live music in the beer gardens was top-notch. The Norm Nygum World Series of Mud and Dirt Drags are back and will be kicking off at 5 o'clock on Friday, July 24th, and 1 o'clock on the 25th. Cole Patton and the Blackjacks will be playing the Friday night.

0: weather to logistics to the quality of show and just the amount of support we had. It was so great to see portions of each day. The place was full and people, you know, appeared to be having a really good time. And that's what we're trying to do, just have a really good high impact event for the whole West Central area. And as long as, you know, people keep coming, supporting, we're going to keep doing it. We encourage everybody to come out locally and see it for what it is. You know, some of these machines and some of the events and the level of entertainment is really pretty dramatic for being right here in Kindersley.
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13: A heat warning remains in place for much of the region as a stretch of hot weather settles in for the weekend. Kindersley and central areas will see a high of 32 today with a slight chance of showers and risk of thunderstorms developing later this afternoon. Winds will also increase throughout the day, starting light southeast before shifting southwest at 30 to 50 later on. Areas north are cooler but still warm with a high of 28, a 60% chance of rain and risk of thunderstorms. Southeast winds near 20 expected. Around Leader and southern areas, mainly sunny skies will push temperatures to 32 today, wind shifting from northeast to southeast before becoming stronger from the southwest later today. Humidex values will climb above 35 for central and southern parts of the region, very high UV levels adding to the heat. Tonight then stays warm with lows near 15, cloud cover and a chance of rain lingering in parts of the region, gusty winds also continuing. Saturday then brings another round of heat with sunny skies and highs near 33 in the central region, 30 to the north and 34 in the south, Humidex values remaining elevated, reaching the low 40s in some areas. Clear skies and mild overnight temperatures will then set up another hot and sunny day to close out the weekend. Get the latest forecast by downloading the West Central Online app and make sure to check out Celebrate Summer. 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

0: Fairview, Kyle McKierney on Country 104. It's Cheyenne Namath. Good morning. Getting to a high of 29 this afternoon. Looks like the weekend will be a hot one with a heat warning in effect. And if you love two-stepping and swing dancing or have wanted to always learn but you didn't know where to start, Dance Addiction YXE presents a beginner's dance workshop for country two-step and West Coast swing on August 8th at the Elks Hall here in Kindersley. 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
0: 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You can register your little one at the Leader Town Office now. 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
2: 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Officers investigated break-ins, thefts, and an attempted vehicle theft, and reports of impaired drivers, while also locating two wanted individuals. Police also responded to medical emergencies, mental health calls, suspicious activity, and several community assistance requests during a busy month. Wilkie RCMP investigated a hit-and-run and a report of uttering threats during the week of June 30th to July 6th, with both files remaining under investigation. Officers also responded to a single vehicle collision near Landis, a theft where the stolen property was returned, and several community calls, those including criminal harassment, a noise complaint, and an unwanted person at a residence. No serious injuries were reported in any of the week's incidents. Four North Battleford residents are facing a long list of weapon charges after Battleford's RCMP seized a sawed-off firearm during a traffic stop on July 7th. Police say the vehicle search also uncovered bear spray, a knife, and drug trafficking paraphernalia after four occupants were arrested for alleged court condition breaches. The accused appeared in North Battleford Provincial Court, and the investigation is ongoing. Moving out of police news, the 2026 Wheatland Reading Cup Community Challenge is off to a close start across West Central Saskatchewan. After the opening week, Wilkie holds a slim 2-minute lead over Purdue, with Elrose and Kindersley also in the hunt. The summer-long competition encourages residents to log their reading time in support of their local library, with the winning community taking home the Wheatland Reading Cup at the end of August. The Bigger and District Daycare Center is thanking local businesses, farmers, and community members for helping support its growth. Center Director Samantha Wolishin says a new crop partnership with Litwino Acres is just one of several fundraising efforts helping secure the daycare's future. The daycare started fundraising earlier this year in efforts to open more spots to help the community that is struggling to find childcare.
3: It's affecting our nursing and hospital. We all need to come together and see the bigger picture of it's not just another daycare, it's a puzzle piece to making our whole community a success.
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2: The 2026 Saskatchewan Junior Golf Championship wrapped up Thursday in Warman, with local golfers finishing strong at the Legends Golf Club. Kyle's Chloe Wills earned a second-place finish in the junior women's tournament, closing with the final round 74 to finish at 13 over, six shots back of champion Grace Odnikon. Kindersley's Hudson Moreau also moved up the leaderboard throughout the event, improving each round before shooting a 76 on Thursday to finish tied for 36th in the junior men's division. Golf Saskatchewan's summer schedule continues next week with the Amateur-Mid-Amateur Championship in Kenosi Lake. Flatlander Speedway west of Kindersley is finally back at it this weekend after rains postponed the start of their season. Saturday's races start at 4, Sunday earlier at 1. It's PDRA weekend at the track. All the great local classes joined by competitors from across Western Canada hitting the local oval. And week 6 in the CFL opened last night with a 40-17 win for the Edmonton Elks over the Ottawa Redblacks. Saskatchewan Roughrider fans will have to wait as Winnipeg hosts Toronto tonight, and then Montreal's home to Calgary on Saturday, but then on Sunday it's back home at Mosaic Stadium for the Green and White when they host the Hamilton Tiger Cats at 5 o'clock. And remember, West Central Online is your source for all the latest local sports, scores, and stories.
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2: A heat warning is on for a majority of the region, with highs in the plus 30s taking over the weekend. Kindersley and Central have a high of 32 and a 30% chance of showers today, risk of a thunderstorm later this afternoon, and a southeast wind at 20, shifting southwest at 30 to 50 this afternoon. To the north, it's a high of 28 with a 60% chance of rain and risk of a storm, southeast winds at 20. Down south, to Leader is reading a high of 32 today under mainly sunny skies, northeast winds at 20, shifting southeast at 20, then southwest between 30 and 50 later this afternoon. Humidex values are in and above 35 in both the central and south regions, UV index at very high levels as well. Looking at tonight, lows will only drop down to about 15, cloud cover

0: lingering with the south seeing a continued chance of rain, gusting wind sticking around for the region too. Tomorrow will be another hot one with a mainly sunny high of 33 central, high of 30 north, and a 30% chance of showers, humidex 41 in both areas. To the south, Leaders Saturday high is a sunny 34, humidex of 38 with high UV indexes joining what's going to be noticed across the region. At night, we'll mark another warm evening with lows around 15, clear skies setting up another balmy day Sunday. The high on Sunday is 34 for central, 30 north, and 35 south, a mix of sun and cloud in some areas and sticking around into evening lows around 13. Monday, another hot one with mainly sunny highs of 25 north and central to 30 south, skies staying clear into the evening for a low of 13. Then Tuesday, the sunny stretch continues with highs of 25 to 27, another nice night expected with lows sitting near 15. Your ultimate weather companion, available on the go. 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

0: good to be there. Megan Maroney and Kenny Chesney on Country 104. Hey, it's Cheyenne Namath. Already 19 degrees shortly after 8 o'clock this morning, and hope you're having a fantastic day so far. And today is Collector Car Appreciation Day, and it's also car show season. So I want to see pictures of those collector cars you've taken pictures of over the last few months. You can head over to the Facebook page to check out the other people's photos that they are sharing. Post yours there or text the Country 104 Talk and Text line 306-463-4649.
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1: 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Natural gas is down 1.79% to 2.958 per gigajoule. 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
1: A heat warning is in place across much of the region as temperatures climb into the 30s for the weekend. Kindersley and Central areas are forecast for a high of 32 today, with a 30% chance of showers and a risk of thunderstorms later this afternoon. Winds will start southeast at 20 before shifting southwest at 30 to 50. To the north, temperatures will reach 28 with a 60% chance of rain and risk of thunderstorms, along with southeast winds near 20. Leader and areas south are looking at mainly sunny skies and a high of 32, winds shifting throughout the day, starting northeast at 20, then moving southeast at 20, before increasing from the southwest at 30 to 50 this afternoon. Humidex values will push above 35 across central and southern areas, very high UV levels expected as well. Tonight, temperatures will only fall to around 15 degrees, with lingering cloud cover, a continued chance of rain in the south, and gusty winds continuing across the region. Saturday then brings another hot day, tomorrow seeing sunny skies and highs of 33 for central regions, 30 to the north with a chance of showers, then highs of 34 south around Leader. Humidex values for central and north could reach into the low 40s, high UV levels continuing as well. Another mild night's then expected on Saturday, with lows near 15, setting up another warm and sunny day.

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0: new Zach McPhee on Country 104. It's Cheyenne Nameth. Plus 19 right now, getting to a high of 29. And Back to Batosh Days is just around the corner, returning to the Batosh National Historic Site next week on July 16th through 19th. The four-day celebration of Métis culture and history features live music, traditional dancing, artisan vendors, family activities, the Voyager Games, horse racing, and so much more. Chair of Back to Batosh Days and president of Batosh Local 51, Victor Guillet, says one thing he wants everyone to know is that the festival is open to all.
1: Some people think that Back to Batosh is just for Métis people, and it's not. We want everybody there. We want everybody to come and celebrate with us.
0: As a proud Métis person, I'm very excited to be there live on location on Friday, July 17th. And if you want to see more details on the event, visit the full article at West Central Online.
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1: I'm Cooper Douglas. Here's what's making the news. Four North Battleford residents are facing multiple weapons charges after Battleford's RCMP made a proactive traffic stop earlier this week. Police say officers found a sawed-off firearm, bear spray, a knife, and drug trafficking paraphernalia inside the vehicle after arresting four occupants for allegedly breaching court conditions. All four have appeared in court while the investigation remains ongoing. Local police are staying busy this summer. Wilkie RCMP are investigating a hit-and-run and report of uttering threats following a busy first week of July. Officers also responded to a single vehicle collision, a theft complaint, and several other community calls. Meanwhile, the Luseland Police Service

0: handled a busy month of June investigating break-ins, theft, and traffic complaints while also locating two wanted individuals. Officers also responded to impaired driving reports, medical emergencies, mental health calls, and other public safety incidents across the community in June. The Biggerrin District Daycare is making steady progress towards its new 90-space child care center. The organization has raised nearly $40,000 so far through fundraisers, donations, and sponsorships, that including a $25,000 contribution from Western Sales, which secured naming rights to the new gymnasium. Organizers say community support continues to grow with more fundraising planned, events including the annual November Gala as the campaign to build the new facility moves forward. You can stick around until the top of the hour for a full newscast or head on over to West Central Online.
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0: The Toronto Blue Jays are still on the road as they continue a West Coast trip this weekend in San Diego. After a tough start that included a silent offense, the Jays' bats are as loud as can be after wins of 9-3 and 10-0 gave them the series win in San Francisco. Now it's another interleague series against the 46-47 Padres, the Blue Jays 44-49 entering the three-game set. Hear the whole series live on Classic Hits Radio 1210 1330, Game 1 tonight at 7:30, Game 2 tomorrow at 6:40, and Sunday earlier at 2:10. 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
0: A heat warning is on for a majority of the region with highs in the plus 30s taking over the weekend. Kindersley and Central have a high of 32 and a 30% chance of showers today, risk of a thunderstorm later this afternoon, and a southeast wind at 20 shifting southwest at 30 to 50 this afternoon. To the north, it's a high of 28 with a 60% chance of rain and risk of a storm. Southeast winds at 20. Down south to Leader is reading a high of 32 today under mainly sunny skies. Northeast winds at 20, shifting southeast at 20, then southwest between 30 and 50 later this afternoon. Humidex values are in and above 35 in both the central and south regions. UV index at very high levels as well. Looking at tonight, lows will only drop down to about 15, cloud cover lingering, with the south seeing a continued chance of rain, gusting wind sticking around for the region too. Tomorrow will be another hot one with a mainly sunny high of 33 central, high of 30 north, and a 30% chance of showers, humidex 41 in both areas. To the south, Leader's Saturday high is a sunny 34, humidex of 38 with high UV indexes joining what's going to be noticed across the region. At night, we'll mark another warm evening with lows around 15, clear skies setting up another balmy day Sunday. The high on Sunday is 34 for Central, 30 North, and 35 South, a mix of sun and cloud in some areas, and sticking around into evening lows around 13. Monday, another hot one with mainly sunny highs of 25 North and Central to 30 South, skies staying clear into the evening for a low of 13. Then Tuesday, the sunny stretch continues with highs of 25 to 27, another nice night expected with lows sitting near 15. Your ultimate weather companion, available on the go. 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

home of Celebrate Summer. Show us how you're soaking up the summer season online or on our social media pages and be entered to win a weekly prize. And if you want to be entered to win the grand prize Weber Barbecue, head over to West Central Online and fill out the entry form. Country 104, I'm Cheyenne Namath. George Burge and Luke Bryan. Ride, ride, ride.

Star. Hey, I'm Cheyenne Namath. Plus 20 right now. There is a heat warning in effect for this afternoon and weekend. So try and stay cool, but of course, enjoy the sun out there that's finally shining. And this week's Her Voice feature, presented by CCAN, we're introducing you to a young woman who's proving that hard work, dedication, and a strong support system can take you a long way. 14-year-old Peyton Beaujolais from the Glidden area earned a spot representing

0: representing Saskatchewan at the National Junior High Rodeo Finals in Oklahoma just over a week ago. But if you ask her who helped her get there, her answer isn't about trophies or talent. It's about family.
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16: A heat warning remains in place for much of the region as a stretch of hot weather settles in for the weekend. Kindersley and central areas will see a high of 32 today with a slight chance of showers and risk of thunderstorms developing later this afternoon. Winds will also increase throughout the day, starting light southeast before shifting southwest at 30 to 50 later on. Areas north are cooler but still warm with a high of 28, a 60% chance of rain and risk of thunderstorms. Southeast winds near 20 expected. Around Leader and southern areas, mainly sunny skies will push temperatures to 32 today, wind shifting from northeast to southeast before becoming stronger from the southwest later today. Humidex values will climb above 35 for central and southern parts of the region, very high UV levels adding to the heat. Tonight then stays warm with lows near 15, cloud cover and a chance of rain lingering in parts of the region, gusty winds also continuing. Saturday then brings another round of heat with sunny skies and highs near 33 in the central region, 30 to the north and 34 in the south. Humidex values remaining elevated, reaching the low 40s in some areas. Clear skies and mild overnight temperatures will then set up another hot and sunny day to close out the weekend. Get the latest forecast by

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0: Don't ruin flowers to Neil Arts on Country 104. It's Cheyenne Namath. Sitting around 20 degrees right now and looks like a very warm weekend up ahead. Make sure to enjoy it, but also to stay hydrated. And are you or someone you know celebrating a birthday? Or maybe there's just a song that instantly makes you happy? 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Everyone deserves a little time to shine. 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
1: Dance Addiction YXC presents a beginner dance workshop for Country Two-Step and West Coast Swing on August 8th at the Elks Hall in Kindersley. 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
1: I'm Cooper Douglas with your local news, streaming now through the West Central Online app. Wilkie RCMP were kept busy during the first week of July investigating a hit and run, a report of uttering threats, and several other complaints. Officers also responded to a single vehicle collision near Landis, recovered stolen property in a theft investigation, and handled calls involving harassment, noise complaints, and other community concerns. The investigations into the hit and run and uttering threats remain ongoing. June was a busy month for the Luseland Police Service, with officers responding to everything from break-ins and thefts to impaired driving complaints and suspicious activity. Police also located two wanted individuals, investigated an attempted vehicle theft, and assisted with medical emergencies, mental health calls, and welfare checks as part of a wide range of community service calls. Four North Battleford residents are facing multiple weapons charges after a proactive traffic stop led to the seizure of a sawed-off firearm and other items. Battleford's RCMP say officers arrested three men and one woman after finding a firearm, bear spray, a knife, and drug trafficking paraphernalia inside the vehicle. All four of the accused appeared in court this week, with the investigation remaining ongoing. Community support's continuing to make a difference for the Bigger and District Daycare. The daycare started fundraising efforts earlier this year to help expand their space into one that will fit up to 90 children. Director Samantha Wollishin says the community is in need and they want to help.
2: Our goal would be to start our build in 2027 and be full functioning by 2028. Currently, we are a 43-space center. We are completely at full capacity. Currently, we have 44 children on the wait list, and lots of people are actually calling, and when I tell them how long the wait list is, they actually don't even put their names on the wait list, and they just move on. So We have no doubt in our mind that our 90 space will be filled right away as soon as we open.
1: Find a full story at West Central Online. And the race for the 2026 Wheatland Reading Cup is underway, with communities across West Central Saskatchewan competing to log the most reading minutes this summer. After the first week, Wilkie leads the standings with 1,324 minutes, just two ahead of Purdue, while Elrose and Kindersley are close behind. The challenge runs through August 30th, with the winning library earning the Reading Cup trophy and a community celebration, while participants also have the chance to win individual prizes. Your news now. 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
1: Flatlander Speedway west of Kindersley is finally set to kick off its season this weekend after weather delays push back the start of the first green flag of the season. The action begins Saturday with races getting underway at 4, followed by an earlier Sunday start at 1 o'clock. It's PDRA weekend at the track, bringing together the regular lineup of local classes along with competitors from across Western Canada ready to take on the oval. Local golfers wrapped up strong showings at the Saskatchewan Junior Championships in Warman this week. Kyle's Chloe Wills finished second in the Junior Women's Tournament, bouncing back from an opening round 82 with a 73 on day two before closing with a 74 to finish at 13 over par. Kindersley's Hudson Moreau also climbed the standings in the junior men's event, improving his score in each round and finishing tied for 36th after a final round 76. And week six in the CFL got underway Thursday night with the Edmonton Elks rolling past the Ottawa Redblacks 40-17. Saskatchewan Roughrider fans will have to wait to see their team play, with Winnipeg hosting Toronto tonight, Montreal welcoming Calgary on Saturday, before Sunday sees the Riders returning to Mosaic Stadium to host the Hamilton Tiger Cats at 5 o'clock. And remember, West Central Online is your source for all the latest local sports, scores, and stories.
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1: A heat warning is on for a majority of the region, with highs in the plus 30s taking over the weekend. Kindersley and Central have a high of 32 and a 30% chance of showers today, risk of a thunderstorm later this afternoon, and a southeast wind at 20, shifting southwest at 30 to 50 this afternoon. To the north, it's a high of 28 with a 60% chance of rain and risk of a storm. Southeast winds at 20. Down south, the leader is reading a high of 32 today under mainly sunny skies. Northeast winds at 20, shifting southeast at 20, then southwest between 30 and 50 later this afternoon. Humidex values are in and above 35 in both the central and south regions. UV index at very high levels as well. Looking at tonight, lows will only drop down to about 15, cloud cover lingering, with the south seeing a continued chance of rain, gusting wind sticking around for the region too. Tomorrow will be another hot one with a mainly sunny high of 33 central, high of 30 north, and a 30% chance of showers. Humidex 41 in both areas. To the south, Leader's Saturday high is a sunny 34, humidex of 38 with high UV indexes joining what's going to be noticed across the region. At night, we'll mark another warm evening with lows around 15, clear skies setting up another balmy day Sunday. The high on Sunday is 34 for central, 30 north, and 35 south, a mix of sun and cloud in some areas and sticking around into evening lows around 13. Monday, another hot one with mainly sunny highs of 25 north and central to 30 south, skies staying clear into the evening for a low of 13. Then Tuesday, the sunny stretch continues with highs of 25 to 27, another nice night expected with lows sitting near 15. Your ultimate weather companion, available on the go. Download the West Central Online app today.
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Country 104. I'm Cheyenne Namath. Sitting around 21 degrees right now this morning. We're talking classic cars and car shows. Send me some pictures that you've taken this summer so far. Stick around for more on that later on. We're going to hear from Dean Brody in a bit, but right now, Kane Brown, Woman.

0: Without a Woman, Dean Brody on Country 104. TGIF, I'm Cheyenne Nemeth, getting to 29 degrees today. And I'm not sure if you've seen the newly restored 1954 fire truck at the Kindersley and District Plains Museum, but they want your help to preserve a piece of local history. The museum has launched its annual raffle fundraiser. Museum President Jeff Graham says the community has really stepped up with support and prize donations.
1: Quite excited, and all the vendors and the people that stepped up, we really appreciate, you know, continued support. It's absolutely incredible. These are tougher times, and you know, business people still stepped up, and that's just wonderful.
0: The raffle features more than $4,200 worth of prizes, including Calgary Flames tickets, Shop Kindersley cash, a me package, gift cards, and so much more. Tickets are just $5 each and are available through the museum and many community events this summer, as well as some pop-ups at the co-op. For more information on how to get your tickets, visit the full article at West Central Online.
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4: A heat warning is in place across much of the region as temperatures climb into the 30s for the weekend. Kindersley and central areas are forecast for a high of 32 today with a 30% chance of showers and a risk of thunderstorms later this afternoon. Winds will start southeast at 20 before shifting southwest at 30 to 50. To the north, temperatures will reach 28 with a 60% chance of rain and risk of thunderstorms along with southeast winds near 20. Leader and areas south are looking at mainly sunny skies and a high of 32, winds shifting throughout the day, starting northeast at 20, then moving southeast at 20, before increasing from the southwest at 30 to 50 this afternoon. Humidex values will push above 35 across central and southern areas, very high UV levels expected as well. Tonight temperatures will only fall to around 15 degrees, with lingering cloud cover, a continued chance of rain in the south, and gusty winds continuing across the region. Saturday then brings another hot day, tomorrow seeing sunny skies and highs of 33 for central regions, 30 to the north with a chance of showers, then highs of 34 south around Leader. Humidex values for central and north could reach into the low 40s, high UV levels continuing as well. Another mild night's then expected on Saturday with lows near 15, setting up another warm and sunny day Sunday. 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

the home of Celebrate Summer. 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And if you want to be entered to win the grand prize Weber Barbecue, head over to West Central Online to fill out the entry form. Country 104, I'm Cheyenne Nameth. We're going to hear from Sully Burrows in a bit, but first, Co Wetzel and Jesse Murph. Hi,

0: it on me, Sully Burrows on Country 104. It's Cheyenne Namath shortly after 9:30, sitting around 21 degrees this beautiful Friday morning. And we've got a big happy birthday today going out to Ethel Baum over at Caleb Village. And today is Collector Car Appreciation Day, and it's also car show season. So I want to see pictures of those collector cars that you've taken pictures of over the last few months. 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

0: A heat warning remains in place for much of the region as a stretch of hot weather settles in for the weekend. Kindersley and central areas will see a high of 32 today with a slight chance of showers and risk of thunderstorms developing later this afternoon. Winds will also increase throughout the day, starting light southeast before shifting southwest at 30 to 50 later on. Areas north are cooler but still warm with a high of 28, a 60% chance of rain and risk of thunderstorms. Southeast winds near 20 expected. Around Leader and southern areas, mainly sunny skies will push temperatures to 32 today, wind shifting from northeast to southeast before becoming stronger from the southwest later today. Humidex values will climb above 35 for central and southern parts of the region, very high UV levels adding to the heat. Tonight then stays warm with lows near 15, cloud cover and a chance of rain lingering in parts of the region, gusty winds also continuing. Saturday then brings another round of heat with sunny skies and highs near 33 in the central region, 30 to the north and 34 in the south, humidex values remaining elevated, reaching the low 40s in some areas. Clear skies and mild overnight temperatures will then set up another hot and sunny day to close out the weekend. 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I'm Cooper Douglas.
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0: When you know, you know. Tim and the Glory Boys on Country 104. Good morning, it's Cheyenne Namath. 22 degrees, the scorcher of a Friday. With this nice weather we're having over the weekend, take a little trip over to the racetrack west of Kindersley for the Flatlander Speedway races happening tomorrow afternoon at 4 and Sunday afternoon at 1. There will be lots happening and so many different classes to watch. For more details on the event, check out the Kindersley Flatlander Speedway Facebook page.
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1: I'm Cooper Douglas with your local news, streaming now through the West Central Online app. The Luseland Police Service responded to a wide range of calls throughout June, including property crimes, traffic complaints, and public safety incidents. Officers investigated break-ins, thefts, and an attempted vehicle theft, and reports of impaired drivers, while also locating two wanted individuals. Police also responded to medical emergencies, mental health calls, suspicious activity, and several community assistance requests during a busy month. Wilkie RCMP investigated a hit-and-run and a report of uttering threats during the week of June 30th to July 6th, with both files remaining under investigation. Officers also responded to a single vehicle collision near Landis, a theft where the stolen property was returned, and several community calls, those including criminal harassment, a noise complaint, and an unwanted person at a residence. No serious injuries were reported in any of the week's incidents. Four North Battleford residents are facing a long list of weapons charges after Battleford's RCMP seized a sawed-off firearm during a traffic stop on July 7th. Police say the vehicle search also uncovered bear spray, a knife, and drug trafficking paraphernalia after four occupants were arrested for alleged court condition breaches. The accused appeared in North Battleford Provincial Court, and the investigation is ongoing. Moving out of police news, the 2026 Wheatland Reading Cup Community Challenge is off to a close start across West Central Saskatchewan. After the opening week, Wilkie holds a slim 2-minute lead over Purdue, with Elrose and Kindersley also in the hunt. The summer-long competition encourages residents to log their reading time in support of their local library, with the winning community taking home the Wheatland Reading Cup at the end of August. The Bigger and District Daycare Center is thanking local businesses, farmers, and community members for helping support its growth. Center Director Samantha Wolishin says a new crop partnership with Litwino Acres is just one of several fundraising efforts helping secure the daycare's future. The daycare started fundraising earlier this year in efforts to open more spots to help the community that is struggling to find childcare.
2: It's affecting our nursing and hospital. 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

0: Saskatchewan Junior Golf Championship wrapped up Thursday in Warman, with local golfers finishing strong at the Legends Golf Club. Kyle's Chloe Wills earned a second-place finish in the Junior Women's Tournament, closing with the final round 74 to finish at 13 over, six shots back of champion Grace Odnikon. Kindersley's Hudson Moreau also moved up the leaderboard throughout the event, improving each round before shooting a 76 on Thursday to finish tied for 36th in the Junior Men's Division. Golf Saskatchewan's summer schedule continues next week with the Amateur-Mid-Amateur Championship in Kenosi Lake. Flatlander Speedway west of Kindersley is finally back at it this weekend after rains postponed the start of their season. Saturday's races start at 4, Sunday earlier at 1. It's PDRA weekend at the track, all the great local classes joined by competitors from across Western Canada hitting the local oval. And Week 6 in the CFL opened last night with a 40-17 win for the Edmonton Elks over the Ottawa Redblacks. Saskatchewan Roughrider fans will have to wait as Winnipeg hosts Toronto tonight, and then Montreal is home to Calgary on Saturday, but then on Sunday it's back home at Mosaic Stadium for the Green and White when they host the Hamilton Tiger Cats at 5 o'clock. And remember, West Central Online is your source for all the latest local sports, scores, and stories.
1: West Central Online weather with Cowtown Kids Toy and Candy Store in the beautiful heart of Maple Creek, the largest independent toy store in Saskatchewan with huge collection of toys, puzzles, books, and candy.
0: A heat warning is on for a majority of the region with highs in the plus 30s taking over the weekend. Kindersley and Central have a high of 32 and a 30% chance of showers today, risk of a thunderstorm later this afternoon, and a southeast wind at 20, shifting southwest at 30 to 50 this afternoon. To the north, it's a high of 28 with a 60% chance of rain and risk of a storm, southeast winds at 20. Down south to Leader is reading a high of 32 today under mainly sunny skies, northeast winds at 20, shifting southeast at 20, then southwest between 30 and 50 later this afternoon. Humidex values are in and above 35 in both the central and south regions, UV index at very high levels as well. Looking at tonight, lows will only drop down to about 15, cloud cover lingering, with the south seeing a continued chance of rain, gusting wind sticking around for the region too. Tomorrow will be another hot one with a mainly sunny high of 33 central, high of 30 north, and a 30% chance of showers, humidex 41 in both areas. To the south, Leader's Saturday high is a sunny 34, humidex of 38 with high UV indexes joining what's going to be noticed across the region. At night, we'll mark another warm evening with lows around 15, clear skies setting up another balmy day Sunday. The high on Sunday is 34 for central, 30 north, and 35 south, a mix of sun and cloud in some areas and sticking around into evening lows around 13. Monday, another hot one with mainly sunny highs of 25 north and central to 30 south. Skies staying clear into the evening for a low of 13. Then Tuesday, the sunny stretch continues with highs of 25 to 27. Another nice night expected with lows sitting near 15. Your ultimate weather companion, available on the go. 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

0: Country 104. I'm Cheyenne Nameth. Earlier this morning, we heard from this week's Her Voice feature, 14-year-old Peyton Beaujolais. And if you missed it and want to see the full Her Voice feature video or nominate a deserving woman, head over to West Central Online. We've got Morgan Wallen in a bit, but first, Alan Jackson. She's got the rhythm, I got the blues.
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10: A heat warning is in place across much of the region as temperatures climb into the 30s for the weekend. Kindersley and Central areas are forecast for a high of 32 today with a 30% chance of showers and a risk of thunderstorms later this afternoon. Winds will start southeast at 20 before shifting southwest at 30 to 50. To the north, temperatures will reach 28 with a 60% chance of rain and risk of thunderstorms, along with southeast winds near 20. Leader and areas south are looking at mainly sunny skies and a high of 32, winds shifting throughout the day, starting northeast at 20, then moving southeast at 20, before increasing from the southwest at 30 to 50 this afternoon. Humidex values will push above 35 across central and southern areas, very high UV levels expected as well. Tonight, temperatures will only fall to around 15 degrees with lingering cloud cover, a continued chance of rain in the south, and gusty winds continuing across the region. Saturday then brings another hot day, tomorrow seeing sunny skies and highs of 33 for central regions, 30 to the north with a chance of showers, then highs of 34 south around Leader. Humidex values for central and north could reach into the low 40s, high UV levels continuing as well. Another mild night's then expected on Saturday with lows near 15, setting up another warm and sunny day Sunday. 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I'm Cooper Douglas.
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13: A heat warning remains in place for much of the region as a stretch of hot weather settles in for the weekend. Kindersley and central areas will see a high of 32 today with a slight chance of showers and risk of thunderstorms developing later this afternoon. Winds will also increase throughout the day, starting light southeast before shifting southwest at 30 to 50 later on. Areas north are cooler but still warm with a high of 28, a 60% chance of rain and risk of thunderstorms. Southeast winds near 20 expected. Around Leader and southern areas, mainly sunny skies will push temperatures to 32 today, wind shifting from northeast to southeast before becoming stronger from the southwest later today. Humidex values will climb above 35 for central and southern parts of the region, very high UV levels adding to the heat. Tonight then stays warm with lows near 15, cloud cover and a chance of rain lingering in parts of the region, gusty winds also continuing. Saturday then brings another round of heat with sunny skies

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1: 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Hey, it's Cheyenne Namath. Already 24 degrees this beautiful Friday and getting to 29 this afternoon. And my husband and my kids have a huge car obsession. And obsession is putting it lightly. So we go to a lot of car shows, and you're definitely going to want to check this one out. The Kinsman Club of Carrobert is having the Gumball Rally Show and Shine on Sunday, June 26th. Come out for some cool cars. And if the cars aren't enough, you can enjoy a delicious barbecue and some drinks. Sounds like a whole lot of family fun, and we're definitely going to try to make it out that weekend. That's the Gumball Rally Show and Shine in Carrobert on July 26th. And if you want to see more events happening around you, you can visit the West Central online events page.
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1: The town of Leader has a Wild Rapids water slide coming to the Lions Park on July 24th from 1 to 5. 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
2: I'm Cooper Douglas with your local news, streaming now through the West Central Online app. Wilkie RCMP were kept busy during the first week of July investigating a hit and run, a report of uttering threats, and several other complaints. Officers also responded to a single vehicle collision near Landis, recovered stolen property in a theft investigation, and handled calls involving harassment, noise complaints, and other community concerns. The investigations into the hit and run and uttering threats remain ongoing. June was a busy month for the Looseland Police Service, with officers responding to everything from break-ins and thefts to impaired driving complaints and suspicious activity. Police also located two wanted individuals, investigated an attempted vehicle theft, and assisted with medical emergencies, mental health calls, and welfare checks as part of a wide range of community service calls. Four North Battleford residents are facing multiple weapons charges after a proactive traffic stop led to the seizure of a sawed-off firearm and other items. Battleford's RCMP say officers arrested three men and one woman after finding a firearm, bear spray, a knife, and drug trafficking paraphernalia inside the vehicle. All four of the accused appeared in court this week, with the investigation remaining ongoing. Community support's continuing to make a difference for the Bigger and District Daycare. The daycare started fundraising efforts earlier this year to help expand their space into one that will fit up to 90 children. Director Samantha Wollishan says the community is in need and they want to help.
3: Our goal would be to start our build in 2027 and be full functioning by 2028. Currently, we are a 43-space center. We are completely at full capacity. Currently, we have 44 children on the wait list, and lots of people are actually calling, and when I tell them how long the wait list is, they actually don't even put their names on the wait list, and they just move on. So we have no doubt in our mind that our 90 space will be filled right away as soon as we open.
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0: And the race for the 2026 Wheatland Reading Cup is underway, with communities across West Central Saskatchewan competing to log the most reading minutes this summer. After the first week, Wilkie leads the standings with 1,324 minutes, just two ahead of Purdue, while Elrose and Kindersley are close behind. The challenge runs through August 30th, with the winning library earning the Reading Cup trophy and a community celebration, while participants also have the chance to win individual prizes. Your news now. 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
0: Flatlander Speedway west of Kindersley is finally set to kick off its season this weekend after weather delays push back the start of the first green flag of the season. The action begins Saturday with races getting underway at 4, followed by an earlier Sunday start at 1 o'clock. It's PDRA weekend at the track, bringing together the regular lineup of local classes along with competitors from across Western Canada ready to take on the Oval. Local golfers wrapped up strong showings at the Saskatchewan Junior Championships in Warman this week. Kyle's Chloe Wills finished second in the Junior Women's Tournament, bouncing back from an opening round 82 with a 73 on day two before closing with a 74 to finish at 13 over par. Kindersley's Hudson Moreau also climbed the standings in the Junior Men's event, improving his score in each round and finishing tied for 36th after a final round 76. And week six in the CFL got underway Thursday night with the Edmonton Elks rolling past the Ottawa Redblacks 40-17. Saskatchewan Roughrider fans will have to wait to see their team play, with Winnipeg hosting Toronto tonight, Montreal welcoming Calgary on Saturday, before Sunday sees the Riders returning to Mosaic Stadium to host

0: the Hamilton Tiger Cats at 5 o'clock. 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
0: A heat warning is on for a majority of the region, with highs in the plus 30s taking over the weekend. Kindersley and Central have a high of 32 and a 30% chance of showers today, risk of a thunderstorm later this afternoon, and a southeast wind at 20, shifting southwest at 30 to 50 this afternoon. To the north, it's a high of 28 with a 60% chance of rain and risk of a storm, southeast winds at 20. Down south to Leader is reading a high of 32 today under mainly sunny skies, northeast winds at 20, shifting southeast at 20, then southwest between 30 and 50 later this afternoon. Humidex values are in and above 35 in both the central and south regions. UV index at very high levels as well. Looking at tonight, lows will only drop down to about 15. Cloud cover lingering, with the south seeing a continued chance of rain. Gusting wind sticking around for the region too. Tomorrow will be another hot one, with a mainly sunny high of 33 central, high of 30 north, and a 30% chance of showers. Humidex 41 in both areas. To the south, Leader's Saturday high is a sunny 34, humidex of 38 with high UV indexes, joining what's going to be noticed across the region. At night, we'll mark another warm evening with lows around 15, clear skies setting up another balmy day Sunday. The high on Sunday is 34 for central, 30 north, and 35 south, a mix of sun and cloud in some areas, and sticking around into evening, lows around 13. Monday, another hot one with mainly sunny highs of 25 north and central to 30 south. Skies staying clear into the evening for a low of 13. Then Tuesday, the sunny stretch continues with highs of 25 to 27. Another nice night expected with lows sitting near 15. Your ultimate weather companion, available on the go. 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

Earlier this morning, we heard from this week's Her Voice feature, 14-year-old Peyton Beaujolais. And if you missed it and want to see the full Her Voice feature video or nominate a deserving woman in your life, head over to West Central Online. We've got Jason Aldean in a bit, but first, Trisha Yearwood. She's in love with the boy.

0: Cooper Douglas back with this week's Scoop with Coop. You're listening to Cheyenne all morning, but I'm taking over mic one. She's still here, though. She's my guest. This morning, we were talking about beating the heat, and immediately you started talking about you might be taking the kids out to the pool or something, the spray park. How does a parent handle having four kids that probably want to go outside, and then if they go outside, probably complain, right?
1: Actually, they're not too bad with complaining, thankfully. They want to be outside and to a point where they would like burn to a crisp and be okay with it. But we usually do, you know, the ice cream, the freezies. Of course, we stick with vanilla ice cream because bubblegum stains the skin. Ask how I know. It's horrible. Anyways, yeah. And then obviously playing with a lot of water. We have a water table and they just dunk their cars in water and throw it at each other all day.
0: Yeah, I think you made a good point there, actually. You're going to be the one complaining when you have to deal with kids at home talking about, Mom, I got burnt. I don't know how to deal with this. I still haven't figured that out at the bright red age of 27. So you talked about maybe going out to the races this weekend. I thought about going to the Rough Rider game. That's going to be a very hot thing to attend. If I'm going to commit myself to that, maybe the races are a bit of a better option. You also mentioned giving some ice cream, some freezies. Like, is it okay just to sometimes, you know, it's that extra rush of sugar, but it's the summer, right?
1: It's the summer, and I mean, they stay up a lot later than usual because it is so bright out. So, yeah, I'll give them a little bit of sugar. Sometimes I will buy the sugar-free ones, but they're obviously not as good.
0: Oh, definitely not. So, if you need to beat the heat this week, definitely go get some full of sugar freezies. Also, go to your local pool. You can maybe find a buddy's pool. And if you don't want to get wet, find the best modern invention of all time, air conditioning.
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3: A heat warning is in place across much of the region as temperatures climb into the 30s for the weekend. Kindersley and central areas are forecast for a high of 32 today with a 30% chance of showers and a risk of thunderstorms later this afternoon. Winds will start southeast at 20 before shifting southwest at 30 to 50. To the north, temperatures will reach 28 with a 60% chance of rain and risk of thunderstorms along with southeast winds near 20. Leader and areas south are looking at mainly sunny skies and a high of 32, winds shifting throughout the day, starting northeast at 20, then moving southeast at 20, before increasing from the southwest at 30 to 50 this afternoon. Humidex values will push above 35 across central and southern areas, very high UV levels expected as well. Tonight, temperatures will only fall to around 15 degrees, with lingering cloud cover, a continued chance of rain in the south, and gusty winds continuing across the region. Saturday then brings another hot day, tomorrow seeing sunny skies and highs of 33 for central regions, 30 to the north with a chance of showers, then highs of 34 south around Leader. Humidex values for central and north could reach into the low 40s, high UV levels continuing as well. Another mild night's then expected on Saturday with lows near 15, setting up another warm and sunny day Sunday. 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I'm Cooper Douglas.
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14: A heat warning remains in place for much of the region as a stretch of hot weather settles in for the weekend. Kindersley and central areas will see a high of 32 today with a slight chance of showers and risk of thunderstorms developing later this afternoon. Winds will also increase throughout the day, starting light southeast before shifting southwest at 30 to 50 later on. Areas north are cooler but still warm with a high of 28, a 60% chance of rain and risk of thunderstorms. Southeast winds near 20 expected. Around Leader and southern areas, mainly sunny skies will push temperatures to 32 today, wind shifting from northeast to southeast before becoming stronger from the southwest later today. Humidex values will climb above 35 for central and southern parts of the region, very high UV levels adding to the heat. Tonight then stays warm with lows near 15, cloud cover and a chance of rain lingering in parts of the region, gusty winds also continuing. Saturday then brings another round of heat with sunny skies and highs near 33 in the central region, 30 to the north, and 34 in the south. Humidex values remaining elevated, reaching the low 40s in some areas.

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1: Found Dan Davidson on Country 104. I'm Cheyenne Namath, just before lunch. Sitting around 25 and getting hotter this Friday, leading us into the warm weekend with that heat warning still in effect. And now for this day in history with the Corrobert Ready Mart. On this day in 1946, Canada's first ever drive-in movie theater opened in Hamilton, Ontario. This day in entertainment, cartoon film The Fox and the Hound was released in 1981. Action movie Mad Max Beyond Thunderdome premiered in 1985. Comedy movie Harriet the Spy was in theaters in 1996. The movies Madeline and Lethal Weapon 4 both premiered in 1998. Comedy film I Love You, Beth Cooper was in theaters in 2009. And animation film Minions was released in 2015. Today in celebrity birthdays, we've got actress Sofia Vergara, singer Jessica Simpson, actress Phyllis Smith, actress Fiona Shaw, and actor Peter Serafinowicz. This day in history with the Corrobert Ready Mart, locally owned and operated since 1987. The Corrobert Ready Mart is open 7 days a week, open early, open late, and it's your one-stop shop for your grocery, confectionery, and liquid courage needs. Well, that's all for me today. Hope you have a great weekend, and I'll be back to keep you company Monday morning.
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4: Prairie farmers have been dealing with another week of significant rainfall and severe weather, leading to excess moisture and overland flooding in some low-lying areas. Manitoba Agriculture's Sonia Wilson says conditions vary depending on storm activity, but excess moisture remains a key concern.
5: Good portion of the province did receive precipitation again, with the highest being in the Boisevain area at 187 millimeters, and also quite a bit coming down in the northwest and central regions as well.
4: Well, it's a similar story in Saskatchewan. Rebecca Hort, crop extension specialist with Saskatchewan Agriculture, says crops in some areas are showing signs of stress.
6: Producers are seeing some yellowing and drowned out crops in those low spots that are wet.
4: Alberta is seeing similar issues. That report is expected out later today. For Golden West, I'm Glendale Allen Vossler.
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4: Come out for some muddy fun to the Cereal Mud Bogs happening Saturday, July 25th, with Gates Concession and Beer Gardens opening at 11 o'clock and the mud starting to fly at noon. 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

0: 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A period of extreme heat begins today. Meteorologist with Environment Canada, Terry Lang, says temperatures are expected to climb into the mid-30s, with the humidex making it feel much hotter.
1: I think what's going to be different about this heat, first off, we haven't had a lot of heat so far this summer. But the humidity is going to be quite high. We're not quite acclimatized yet to the heat and humidity.
0: Hear the full forecast after sports. Veteran storm chaser Joey Only Johnson says Saskatchewan residents should stay weather aware, as conditions over the next several days could produce severe thunderstorms, large hail, and even powerful tornadoes. Joey, a recognized contributor to the Northern Tornadoes Project, says we have the right ingredients for it.
2: We have a lot of heat, now we have a lot of moisture, now we just need a little trigger to come along up high to fire it all up and make it go, and that's going to be present for the next few days again.
0: He adds tornado warnings should always be taken seriously, especially with what could be a significant severe weather setup this weekend. The latest Saskatchewan crop report shows West Central crops continue to develop well despite recent severe weather. Topsoil moisture remains mostly adequate, with some areas reporting a slight surplus following recent rains. While localized flooding, hail, and strong winds caused some crop damage, producers report disease pressure has remained limited so far. Wet fields and windy conditions have delayed spraying, although fungicide applications are now underway in some pulse and canola crops. With temperatures climbing into the mid-30s this weekend, Hooves and Paws Vet Clinic in Elrose is reminding pet owners to protect their animals from the heat. Vets recommend leaving pets at home instead of in parked vehicles. Make sure they have access to shade and fresh water, and avoid hot pavement that can burn paw pads. Livestock owners are also encouraged to monitor animals closely for signs of heat stress. Stay informed and entertained on the go. Download our West Central Online app today. I'm Terrence Vosh.
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4: After two rainouts, the wait is finally over for racers and race fans alike at Flatlander Speedway west of Kindersley this weekend. The 2026 season gets underway with Prairie Dirt Racing Association action alongside all the local racing classes. Racing begins Saturday at 4 and continues Sunday at 1, drivers and fans finally getting the chance to kick off the season in the July heat after months of weather delays. Sunday is a busy one for local senior baseball. The Fertile Valley Baseball League wraps up its rain-delayed regular season Sunday with two final games, the Kindersley Stallions visiting the Corrobert Red Dogs at 6 on Sunday, while the Rosetown Angels welcome in the Kindersley Raiders at 7. The Unity Cardinals have already punched their ticket to round 2 of the North Saskatchewan River Baseball League playoffs with a first-round sweep of the Oil City Ducks. Elsewhere, the Battle River and Coteau Hills Baseball Leagues continue their postseason action next week. More on local senior ball up at West Central Online. And don't forget, the Toronto Blue Jays open a 3-game series in San Diego tonight after scoring 19 runs over their last two wins. Hear all the action on Classic Hits Radio 1210 1330. First pitch at 7:40 tonight, 6:40 Saturday, and 2:10 on Sunday. Pre-game coverage 10 minutes before. And remember, West Central Online is your source for all the latest local sports, scores, and stories. I'm Cooper Douglas.
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0: Good afternoon, West Central Saskatchewan. Let's take a look at what's coming up in your regional forecast. For our northern regions, including Unity, Macklin, Wilkie, and Bigger, it's looking mainly cloudy today with a 60% chance of showers this afternoon, coming with a risk of a thunderstorm. It may also be hazy this afternoon with southeast winds around 20 kilometers and highs of 28. Though skies should be clearing this evening, though still possibly looking hazy, with fog patches developing overnight, coming with lows of 13. For our central regions, including Kindersley, Marengo, Brock, and Rosetown, We're starting the afternoon off with sunshine, though it's looking to become a mix of sun and cloud as the afternoon goes on, coming with a 30% chance of showers and a risk of a thunderstorm late this afternoon. We could also be seeing some local smoke. Winds are coming in from the southwest around 30 kilometers, gusting to 50 this afternoon.

0: afternoon with highs of 32. Looking partly cloudy this evening while we continue to see that 30% chance of showers with a risk of a thunderstorm, with the skies clearing later this evening. Winds are continuing to come from the southwest, gusting up to 50 kilometers, becoming light later on. Fog patches are looking to develop overnight with lows of 16. And our southern regions, including Kyle, Elrose, Leader, Lancer, and Abbey, are looking mainly sunny today with southwest winds of 30 kilometers gusting to 50 this afternoon with highs of 32. A few clouds sticking around in the sky this evening while those winds continue to gust up to 50 kilometers, becoming light later this evening with lows of 14. I'm Terrence Vosh with your West Central Online weather.
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0: Dr. Moroni, beautiful things. Hey, good afternoon. I'm Dara, 20 after 12 this Friday. We're gearing up for the weekend. It's going to be a warm one, that's for sure. Many areas already seeing some heat warnings. It's going to be interesting. We got weather coming up in just a few. We'll also hear from Thomas Rhett.
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0: 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Natural gas is down 1.79% to 2.958 per gigajoule. 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
11: Good afternoon, West Central Saskatchewan. Here's what's coming up in your three-day forecast. It's looking mainly cloudy in the north and mainly sunny in the south this afternoon. Our northern regions are looking at a 60% chance of showers and some haze, while our central regions see a 30% chance of showers late this afternoon with the possibility of some local smoke. Regional winds are looking to gust up to 50 kilometers today with highs around 32. The regions seeing a few clouds this evening are central regions continuing to see a 30% chance of showers, with the region clearing up as the evening goes on, with those winds becoming light, bringing lows of 13. Tomorrow shows mainly sunny skies across West Central. The north seeing increasing cloudiness tomorrow afternoon with a 30% chance of showers, with regional highs up to 34. Cloudy periods coming in for the north and central regions tomorrow evening with a 30% chance of showers, while the south remains clear with regional lows of 14. Sunday is looking like a mix of sun and cloud across the region with highs of 35. The north and central regions clearing up Sunday evening while the south remains cloudy with regional lows of 12. I'm Terrence Vosh with your West Central Online Weather.
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Love you, miss you, mean it. Hey, Dara, how's it going? It is just after 12:30 this Friday. Yes, I know we made it. We've gotten through another week. It's really funny, though. Summer is weird because every day kind of feels like a Friday. So Tuesday, Wednesday, and Thursday this week when I got home, I was like, oh, thank goodness it's Friday. No, it wasn't. And tonight, I'm sure I'll get home and be like, okay, well, I got to get ready for work tomorrow.

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23: Good afternoon, West Central Saskatchewan. Here's what's coming up in your three-day forecast. It's looking mainly cloudy in the north and mainly sunny in the south this afternoon. Our northern regions are looking at a 60% chance of showers and some haze, while our central regions see a 30% chance of showers late this afternoon with the possibility of some local smoke. Regional winds are looking to gust up to 50 kilometers today with highs around 32. The regions seeing a few clouds this evening are central regions continuing to see a 30% chance of showers, with the region clearing up as the evening goes on, with those winds becoming light, bringing lows of 13. Tomorrow shows mainly sunny skies across West Central, the north seeing increasing cloudiness tomorrow afternoon with a 30% chance of showers, with regional highs up to 34. Cloudy periods coming in for the north and central regions tomorrow evening with a 30% chance of showers, while the south remains clear with regional lows of 14. Sunday is looking like a mix of sun and cloud across the region with highs of 35. The north and central regions clearing up Sunday evening while the south remains cloudy with regional lows of 12. I'm Terrence Vosh with your West Central Online weather.
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0: Dallas Smith, a girl like you. I'm Dara. Good afternoon. Well, Friday is here. We're gearing up for the weekend. We've got weather details for the weekend coming up in just a few. Spoiler alert, it's going to be hot. First, we'll hear from Jess Moskaluk.
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0: by an adult. That's the tie-dye day at the Kindersley and District Plains Museum on July 30th from 3 to 5. 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
2: Get the news you need when you need it by downloading our West Central Online app. I'm Terrence Vosh, and here's what's making news this hour. Storm chasers across the prairies are closely watching Saskatchewan as a potentially dangerous severe weather pattern develops. Joey Only Johnson with the Caribou Weather Dude platform says the setup has the storm chasing community buzzing.
3: Especially Saturday looks particularly crazy in my mind. It may be the most impressive setup that I've personally ever chased.
2: He warns that the province is flirting with the real deal and is urging residents to monitor forecasts and pay close attention to Environment Canada watches and warnings. West Central will be

0: Lang says the increase in temperature is due to a large area of heat moving up from south of the border.
1: Backing up and building into the southern parts of Canada. So that's the cause of that. Not unusual for this time of year, just unusual in that we haven't had it happen yet.
0: The full weekend forecast is on the way after sports. As West Central Saskatchewan prepares for a stretch of extreme heat, local veterinarians are reminding residents that pets and livestock need extra care too. Hooves and Paws Vet Clinic says animals should have plenty of clean water and shade, while pet owners should avoid walking dogs during the hottest part of the day and never leave animals in parked vehicles. Producers are also urged to watch livestock closely as temperatures and humidex values climb through the weekend. Recent rain has left topsoil moisture in good shape across West Central Saskatchewan, according to the latest provincial crop report. Crops are progressing through the range of growth stages, with the region generally ahead of many other parts of the province. However, localized flooding, hail, and wind caused some crop damage during the past week, while wet conditions continue to delay spraying operations as producers wait for fields to dry out. Stay connected. 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
3: The green flag is finally set to fly at Flatlander Speedway this weekend after rain postponed the first two attempts to open the 2026 season. Racing returns Saturday at 4 and Sunday at 1, featuring Prairie Dirt Racing Association competitors along with local classes including mini sprints, legends, trucks, kid mods, and run your junk. Senior baseball leagues across West Central Saskatchewan are entering the heart of playoff season. Except for the Fertile Valley Baseball League, that is, set to wrap up their delayed regular season Sunday with the Kerrobert Red Dogs hosting the Kindersley Stallions at 6 and the Rosetown Angels home against the Kindersley Raiders at 7. Find the full story online as playoff matchups are finalized in the FVBL ahead of the weekend. The Unity Cardinals are already through to the second round of the North Saskatchewan River Baseball League playoffs after sweeping the Oil City Ducks. Meanwhile, second round matchups are set in the Battle River League, and the Coteau Hills League has its next scheduled game on Monday. And the Toronto Blue Jays are back on the AM airwaves tonight and all weekend long, starting a series in San Diego versus the Padres. The Jays have scored 19 runs in winning their last two games, looking to keep the bats hot this weekend at Petco Park. Tonight's opener is at 7:40, Saturday's game at 6:40, and Sunday's finale at 2:10. Pre-game shows starting 10 minutes before on Classic Hits Radio 1210 1330. 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I'm Cooper Douglas.
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0: Good afternoon, West Central Saskatchewan. Let's take a look at what's coming up in your regional forecast. For our northern regions, including Unity, Macklin, Wilkie, and Bigger, it's looking mainly cloudy today with a 60% chance of showers this afternoon, coming with a risk of a thunderstorm. It may also be hazy this afternoon with southeast winds around 20 kilometers and highs of 28. Though skies should be clearing this evening, though still possibly looking hazy, with fog patches developing overnight, coming with lows of 13. For our central regions, including Kindersley, Marengo, Brock, and Rosetown, we're starting the afternoon off with sunshine, though it's looking to become a mix of sun and cloud as the afternoon goes on, coming with a 30% chance of showers and a risk of a thunderstorm late this afternoon. We could also be seeing some local smoke. Winds are coming in from the southwest around 30 kilometers, gusting to 50 this afternoon with highs of 32. Looking partly cloudy this evening while we continue to see that 30% chance of showers with a risk of a thunderstorm, with the skies clearing later this evening. Winds are continuing to come from the southwest, gusting up to 50 kilometers, becoming light later on. Fog patches are looking to develop overnight with lows of 16. And our southern regions, including Kyle, Elrose, Leader, Lancer, and Abbey, are looking mainly sunny today with southwest winds of 30 kilometers, gusting to 50 this afternoon, with highs of 32. A few clouds sticking around in the sky this evening while those winds continue to gust up to 50 kilometers, becoming light later this evening with lows of 14. I'm Terrence Vosh with your West Central Online weather.
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5: Good afternoon, West Central Saskatchewan. Here's what's coming up in your three-day forecast. It's looking mainly cloudy in the north and mainly sunny in the south this afternoon. Our northern regions are looking at a 60% chance of showers and some haze, while our central regions see a 30% chance of showers late this afternoon with the possibility of some local smoke. Regional winds are looking to gust up to 50 kilometers.

0: temperatures today with highs around 32. The region seeing a few clouds this evening. Our central regions continuing to see a 30% chance of showers, with the region clearing up as the evening goes on, with those winds becoming light, bringing lows of 13. Tomorrow shows mainly sunny skies across west central. The north seeing increasing cloudiness tomorrow afternoon with a 30% chance of showers, with regional highs up to 34. Cloudy periods coming in for the north and central regions tomorrow evening with a 30% chance of showers, while the south remains clear with regional lows of 14. Sunday is looking like a mix of sun and cloud across the region with highs of 35. The north and central regions clearing up Sunday evening while the south remains cloudy with regional lows of 12. I'm Terrence Vosh with your West Central Online weather.
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I paid the tab, I turned around. Got on that phone on the way home, ended up down the rabbit hole again. Funny how you haven't changed a bit, but just twice.

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6: West Central online weather with Guy's Furniture in Kindersley. Hurry, the closing out sale is on now at the Kindersley location of Guy's Furniture.
7: Good afternoon, West Central Saskatchewan. Here's what's coming up in your three-day forecast. It's looking mainly cloudy in the north and mainly sunny in the south this afternoon. Our northern regions are looking at a 60% chance of showers and some haze, while our central regions see a 30% chance of showers late this afternoon with the possibility of some local smoke. Regional winds are looking to gust up to 50 kilometers today with highs around 32. The region seeing a few clouds this evening, our central regions continuing to see a 30% chance of showers, with the region clearing up as the evening goes on, with those winds becoming light, bringing lows of 13. Tomorrow shows mainly sunny skies across West Central, the north seeing increasing cloudiness tomorrow afternoon with a 30% chance of showers, with regional highs up to 34. Cloudy periods coming in for the north and central regions tomorrow evening with a 30% chance of showers, while the south remains clear with regional lows of 14. Sunday is looking like a mix of sun and cloud across the region with highs of 35. The north and central regions clearing up Sunday evening while the south remains cloudy with regional lows of 12. I'm Terrence Vosh with your West Central online weather.
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0: and Garth Brooks, That Summer. Just about 2 o'clock, Dara Curry. Friday afternoon is here. Yes, we've been waiting for this moment all week long, inching closer and closer to the weekend. I know lots of people trying to sneak out early, given that it is a summer weekend. I don't blame you, my friends. We've got weather details coming up in just a few moments. We're also going to hear from Lainey Wilson.
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1: At 1:59 p.m. Central Standard Time Friday, Environment Canada has updated a tornado warning for West Central Saskatchewan. Extra care and attention should be exercised. The following localities are included in the warning: the Battlefords, Spears, Maymont, Marsden, Neilburg, Senlac, Unity, Cutknife and Sweetgrass Reserve. Environment Canada meteorologists are tracking a severe thunderstorm that is possibly producing a tornado. Damaging winds, large hail and locally intense rainfall are also possible. Take cover immediately if threatening weather approaches. 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
2: And humidity.
3: Hear the full forecast after sports. Veteran storm chaser Joey Only Johnson says Saskatchewan residents should stay weather aware, as conditions over the next several days could produce severe thunderstorms, large hail,

0: and even powerful tornadoes. Joey, a recognized contributor to the Northern Tornadoes Project, says we have the right ingredients for it.
1: We have a lot of heat. Now we have a lot of moisture. Now we just need a little trigger to come along up high to fire it all up and make it go. And that's going to be present for the next few days again.
0: He adds tornado warnings should always be taken seriously, especially with what could be a significant severe weather setup this weekend. The latest Saskatchewan crop report shows West Central crops continue to develop well despite recent severe weather. Topsoil moisture remains mostly adequate, with some areas reporting a slight surplus following recent rains. While localized flooding, hail, and strong winds caused some crop damage, producers report disease pressure has remained limited so far. Wet fields and windy conditions have delayed spraying, although fungicide applications are now underway in some pulse and canola crops. With temperatures climbing into the mid-30s this weekend, Hooves and Paws Vet Clinic in Elrose is reminding pet owners to protect their animals from the heat. Vets recommend leaving pets at home instead of in parked vehicles. Make sure they have access to shade and fresh water, and avoid hot pavement that can burn paw pads. Livestock owners are also encouraged to monitor animals closely for signs of heat stress. Stay informed and entertained on the go. Download our West Central Online app today. I'm Terrence Vosh.
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3: After two rainouts, the wait is finally over for racers and race fans alike at Flatlander Speedway west of Kindersley this weekend. The 2026 season gets underway with Prairie Dirt Racing Association action alongside all the local racing classes. Racing begins Saturday at 4 and continues Sunday at 1, drivers and fans finally getting the chance to kick off the season in the July heat after months of weather delays. Sunday is a busy one for local senior baseball. The Fertile Valley Baseball League wraps up its rain-delayed regular season Sunday with two final games, the Kindersley Stallions visiting the Corrobert Red Dogs at 6 on Sunday, while the Rosetown Angels welcome in the Kindersley Raiders at 7. The Unity Cardinals have already punched their ticket to round 2 of the North Saskatchewan River Baseball League playoffs with a first-round sweep of the Oil City Ducks. Elsewhere, the Battle River and Coteau Hills Baseball Leagues continue their postseason action next week. More on local senior ball up at West Central Lawn Line. And don't forget, the Toronto Blue Jays open a 3-game series in San Diego tonight after scoring 19 runs over their last two wins. Hear all the action on Classic Hits Radio 1210 1330. First pitch at 7:40 tonight, 6:40 Saturday, and 2:10 on Sunday. Pre-game coverage 10 minutes before. And remember, West Central Lawn Line is your source for all the latest local sports, scores, and stories. I'm Cooper Douglas.
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0: Good afternoon, West Central Saskatchewan. Let's take a look at what's coming up in your regional forecast. For our northern regions, including Unity, Macklin, Wilkie, and Bigger, it's looking mainly cloudy today with a 60% chance of showers this afternoon, coming with a risk of a thunderstorm. It may also be hazy this afternoon with southeast winds around 20 kilometers and highs of 28. Those skies should be clearing this evening, though still possibly looking hazy, with fog patches developing overnight, coming with lows of 13. For our central regions, including Kindersley, Marengo, Brock, and Rosetown, we're starting the afternoon off with sunshine, though it's looking to become a mix of sun and cloud as the afternoon goes on, coming with a 30% chance of showers and a risk of a thunderstorm late this afternoon. We could also be seeing some local smoke. Winds are coming in from the southwest around 30 kilometers, gusting to 50 this afternoon with highs of 32. Looking partly cloudy this evening while we continue to see that 30% chance of showers with a risk of a thunderstorm, with the skies clearing later this evening. Winds are continuing to come from the southwest, gusting up to 50 kilometers, becoming light later on. Fog patches are looking to develop overnight with lows of 16. And our southern regions, including Kyle, Elrose, Leader, Lancer, and Abbey, are looking mainly sunny today with southwest winds of 30 kilometers, gusting to 50 this afternoon, with highs of 32. A few clouds sticking around in the sky this evening while those winds continue to gust up to 50 kilometers, becoming light later this evening with lows of 14. I'm Terrence Vosh with your West Central Online weather.
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4: Good afternoon, West Central Saskatchewan. Here's what's coming up in your three-day forecast. It's looking mainly cloudy in the north and mainly sunny in the south this afternoon. Our northern regions are looking at a 60% chance of showers and some haze, while our central regions see a 30% chance of showers late this afternoon with the possibility of some local smoke. Regional winds are looking to gust up to 50 kilometers today with highs around 32. The region seeing a few clouds this evening, our central regions continuing to see a 30% chance of showers, with the region clearing up as the evening goes on, with those winds becoming light, bringing lows of 13. Tomorrow shows mainly sunny skies across west central, the north seeing increasing cloudiness tomorrow afternoon with a 30% chance of showers, with regional highs up to 34. Cloudy periods coming in for the north and central regions tomorrow evening with a 30% chance of showers, while the south remains clear with regional lows of 14. Sunday is looking like a mix of sun and cloud across the region with highs of 35. The north and central regions clearing up Sunday evening while the south remains cloudy with regional lows of 12. I'm Terrence Vosh with your West Central Online weather.
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Dallas Smith, CRZY. How's it going? I'm Dara Curry in for Sharon this Friday afternoon. We are inching closer and closer to the weekend. Just a few more hours to go. We got Hardy coming up right now. Let's keep it going with Morgan Griffiths. It's Just Being Me.

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0: West Central Online weather with Guy's Furniture in Kindersley. Hurry, the closing out sale is on now at the Kindersley location of Guy's Furniture.
16: Good afternoon, West Central Saskatchewan. Here's what's coming up in your three-day forecast. It's looking mainly cloudy in the north and mainly sunny in the south this afternoon. Our northern regions are looking at a 60% chance of showers and some haze, while our central regions see a 30% chance of showers late this afternoon with the possibility of some local smoke. Regional winds are looking to gust up to 50 kilometers today with highs around 32. The regions seeing a few clouds this evening are central regions continuing to see a 30% chance of showers, with the region clearing up as the evening goes on, with those winds becoming light, bringing lows of 13. Tomorrow shows mainly sunny skies across West Central. The north seeing increasing cloudiness tomorrow afternoon with a 30% chance of showers, with regional highs up to 34. Cloudy periods coming in for the north and central regions tomorrow evening with a 30% chance of showers, while the south remains clear with regional lows of 14. Sunday is looking like a mix of sun and cloud across the region with highs of 35. The north and central regions clearing up Sunday evening while the south remains cloudy with regional lows of 12. I'm Terrence Vosh with your West Central Online weather.
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0: Madeline Merlo and Dustin Lynch, Broken Heart Thing. It's just about 3 o'clock Friday afternoon. I don't know. I feel like 3 o'clock on Friday should be quitting time, at least throughout the summer. Maybe not in the winter. I don't know. That one can be open for a debate. But come July, yeah, 3 o'clock, that's when we should all be heading home. Not there just yet. We have weather in just a little bit. We're also going to hear from Shaboozy.
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8: The Elrose School is hosting a volleyball camp on August 8th and 9th for grades 5 to 8. There will be morning and afternoon sessions. It's only $70 for 6 hours of training with university and college athlete coaches. The deadline to register is July 27th. 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And if you have an event or a fundraiser to share for your community, you can post it for free on the West Central Online Events page.
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2: 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Storm chasers across the prairies are closely watching Saskatchewan as a potentially dangerous severe weather pattern develops. Joey Only Johnson with the Caribou Weather Dude platform says the setup has the storm chasing community buzzing.
3: Especially Saturday looks particularly crazy in my mind. It may be the most impressive setup that I've personally ever chased.
2: He warns that the province is flirting with the real deal and is urging residents to monitor forecasts and pay close attention to Environment Canada watches and warnings. West Central will be a hot spot this weekend with high temperatures expected in the mid to high 30s. Meteorologist with Environment Canada, Terry Lang, says the increase in temperature is due to a large area of heat moving up from south of the border.
4: Backing up and building into the southern parts of Canada. So that's the cause of that. Not unusual for this time of year, just unusual in that we haven't had it happen yet.
2: The full weekend forecast is on the way after sports. As West Central Saskatchewan prepares for a stretch of extreme heat, local veterinarians are reminding residents that pets and livestock need extra care too. Hooves and Paws Vet Clinic says animals should have plenty of clean water and shade, while pet owners should avoid walking dogs during the hottest part of the day and never leave animals in parked vehicles. Producers are also urged to watch livestock closely as temperatures and Humidex values climb through the weekend. Recent rain has left topsoil moisture in good shape across West Central Saskatchewan, according to the latest provincial crop report. Crops are progressing through the range of growth stages, with the region generally ahead of many other parts of the province. However, localized flooding, hail, and wind caused some crop damage during the past week, while wet conditions continue to delay spraying operations as producers wait for fields to dry out. Stay connected. 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
5: The green flag is finally set to fly at Flatlander Speedway this weekend after rain postponed the first two attempts to open the 2026 season. Racing returns Saturday at 4 and Sunday at 1, featuring Prairie Dirt Racing Association competitors along with local classes including mini sprints, legends, trucks, kid mods, and run your junk. Senior baseball leagues across West Central Saskatchewan are entering the heart of playoff season, except for the Fertile Valley Baseball League, that is, set to wrap up their delayed regular season Sunday with the Kerrobert Red Dogs hosting the Kindersley Stallions at 6 and the Rosetown Angels home against the Kindersley Raiders at 7. Find the full story online as playoff matchups are finalized in the FVBL ahead of the weekend. The Unity Cardinals are already through to the second round of the North Saskatchewan River Baseball League playoffs after sweeping the Oil City Ducks. Meanwhile, second round matchups are set in the Battle River League, and the Coteau Hills League has its next scheduled game on Monday. And the Toronto Blue Jays are back on the AM airwaves tonight and all weekend long, starting a series in San Diego versus the Padres. The Jays have scored 19 runs in winning their last two games, looking to keep the bats hot this weekend at Petco Park. Tonight's opener is at 7:40, Saturday's game at 6:40, and Sunday's finale at 2:10. Pre-game shows starting 10 minutes before on Classic Hits Radio 1210, 1330. 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I'm Cooper Douglas.
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2: Good afternoon, West Central Saskatchewan. Let's take a look at what's coming up in your regional forecast. For our northern regions, including Unity, Macklin, Wilkie, and Bigger, it's looking mainly cloudy today with a 60% chance of showers this afternoon, coming with a risk of a thunderstorm. It may also be hazy this afternoon with

southeast winds around 20 kilometers and highs of 28. Though skies should be clearing this evening, though still possibly looking hazy, with fog patches developing overnight, coming with lows of 13. For our central regions, including Kindersley, Marengo, Brock, and Rosetown, we're starting the afternoon off with sunshine, though it's looking to become a mix of sun and cloud as the afternoon goes on, coming with a 30% chance of showers and a risk of a thunderstorm late this afternoon. We could also be seeing some local smoke. Winds are coming in from the southwest around 30 kilometers, gusting to 50 this afternoon with highs of 32. Looking partly cloudy this evening while we continue to see that 30% chance of showers with a risk of a thunderstorm, with the skies clearing later this evening. Winds are continuing to come from the southwest, gusting up to 50 kilometers, becoming light later on. Fog patches are looking to develop overnight with lows of 16. And our southern regions, including Kyle, Elrose, Leader, Lancer, and Abbey, are looking mainly sunny today with southwest winds of 30 kilometers, gusting to 50 this afternoon, with highs of 32. A few clouds sticking around in the sky this evening, while those winds continue to gust up to 50 kilometers, becoming light later this evening, with lows of 14.

0: Luke Bryan. It's Ride, Ride, Ride. It's just after 3 o'clock, about 20 after 3 this Friday afternoon. We're heading into the weekend. It's going to be one of the hotter weekends that we have seen. This summer has not been incredibly hot as of yet. Looking to change that throughout this weekend. And I mean, that's always what ends up happening in July. Those 30 plus days, generally in July. Although a few years ago, they happened in October. Mother Nature just likes to keep us on her toes.
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4: 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Natural gas is down 1.79% to 2.958 per gigajoule. 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
10: Good afternoon, West Central Saskatchewan. Here's what's coming up in your three-day forecast. It's looking mainly cloudy in the north and mainly sunny in the south this afternoon. Our northern regions are looking at a 60% chance of showers and some haze, while our central regions see a 30% chance of showers late this afternoon with the possibility of some local smoke. Regional winds are looking to gust up to 50 kilometers today with highs around 32. The region seeing a few clouds this evening, our central regions continuing to see a 30% chance of showers, with the region clearing up as the evening goes on, with those winds becoming light, bringing lows of 13. Tomorrow shows mainly sunny skies across west central, the north seeing increasing cloudiness tomorrow afternoon with a 30% chance of showers, with regional highs up to 34. Cloudy periods coming in for the north and central regions tomorrow evening with a 30% chance of showers, while the south remains clear with regional lows of 14. Sunday is looking like a mix of sun and cloud across the region with highs of 35. The north and central regions clearing up Sunday evening while the south remains cloudy with regional lows of 12. I'm Terrence Vosh with your West Central Online Weather.
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0: as you. Doing waking up with someone like me. I swear, girl, you could have anyone you choose. 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
1: Thomas Rhett, Beautiful Is You. It's 3:40. I'm Dara. Hey, a heads up in case no one has told you. Next week is Tim Hortons Camp Day. Yes, Wednesday is the day to head on down, get your coffee. You are, of course, helping to support a phenomenal cause. We'll have more details on that as we get closer to the date. But as I'm sitting here and it's starting to warm up, yeah, man, an iced coffee would hit the spot. I'll save it for Wednesday.
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7: 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Hurry, the closing out sale is on now at the Kindersley location of Guy's Furniture.
8: Good afternoon, West Central Saskatchewan. Here's what's coming up in your three-day forecast. It's looking mainly cloudy in the north and mainly sunny in the south this afternoon. Our northern regions are looking at a 60% chance of showers and some haze, while our central regions see a 30% chance of showers late this afternoon with the possibility of some local smoke. Regional winds are looking to gust up to 50 kilometers today with highs around 32. The region seeing a few clouds this evening, our central regions continuing to see a 30% chance of showers, with the region clearing up as the evening goes on, with those winds becoming light, bringing lows of 13. Tomorrow shows mainly sunny skies across west central, the north seeing increasing cloudiness tomorrow afternoon with a 30% chance of showers, with regional highs up to 34. Cloudy periods coming in for the north and central regions tomorrow evening with a 30% chance of showers, while the south remains clear with regional lows of 14. Sunday is looking like a mix of sun and cloud across the region with highs of 35. The north and central regions clearing up Sunday evening while the south remains cloudy with regional lows of 12. I'm Terrence Vosh with your West Central Online weather.
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0: it's Moonshines. Just about 4 o'clock this Friday. I'm Dara. Hope you're enjoying your day so far, getting a chance to sit back, relax, cool off a little bit. Before we hit 4, we'll hear from Mackenzie Porter.
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1: 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A period of extreme heat begins today. Meteorologist with Environment Canada, Terry Lang, says temperatures are expected to climb into the mid-30s, with the humidex making it feel much hotter.
2: I think what's going to be different about this heat, first off, we haven't had a lot of heat so far this summer, but the humidity is going to be quite high. We're not quite acclimatized yet to the heat and humidity.
1: Hear the full forecast after sports. Veteran storm chaser Joey Only Johnson says Saskatchewan residents should stay weather aware, as conditions over the next several days could produce severe thunderstorms, large hail, and even powerful tornadoes. Joey, a recognized contributor to the Northern Tornadoes Project, says we have the right ingredients for it.
3: We have a lot of heat, now we have a lot of moisture, now we just need a little trigger to come along up high to fire it all up and make it go, and that's going to be present for the next few days again.
1: He adds tornado warnings should always be taken seriously, especially with what could be a significant severe weather setup this weekend. The latest Saskatchewan crop report shows West Central crops continue to develop well despite recent severe weather. Topsoil moisture remains mostly adequate, with some areas reporting a slight surplus following recent rains. While localized flooding, hail, and strong winds cause some crop damage, producers report disease pressure has remained limited so far. Wet fields and windy conditions have delayed spraying, although fungicide applications are now underway in some pulse and canola crops. With temperatures climbing into the mid-30s this weekend, Hooves and Paws Vet Clinic in Elrose is reminding pet owners to protect their animals from the heat. Vets recommend leaving pets at home instead of in parked vehicles. Make sure they have access to shade and fresh water, and avoid hot pavement that can burn paw pads. Livestock owners are also encouraged to monitor animals closely for signs of heat stress.

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2: After two rainouts, the wait is finally over for racers and race fans alike at Flatlander Speedway west of Kindersley this weekend. The 2026 season gets underway with Prairie Dirt Racing Association action alongside all the local racing classes. Racing begins Saturday at 4 and continues Sunday at 1, drivers and fans finally getting the chance to kick off the season in the July heat after months of weather delays. Sunday is a busy one for local senior baseball. The Fertile Valley Baseball League wraps up its rain-delayed regular season Sunday with two final games, the Kindersley Stallions visiting the Corrobert Red Dogs at 6 on Sunday, while the Rosetown Angels welcome in the Kindersley Raiders at 7. The Unity Cardinals have already punched their ticket to round 2 of the North Saskatchewan River Baseball League playoffs with a first-round sweep of the Oil City Ducks. Elsewhere, the Battle River and Coteau Hills Baseball Leagues continue their postseason action next week. More on local senior ball up at West Central Online.

0: And don't forget, the Toronto Blue Jays open a three-game series in San Diego tonight after scoring 19 runs over their last two wins. Hear all the action on Classic Hits Radio, 12:10, 13:30. First pitch at 7:40 tonight, 6:40 Saturday, and 2:10 on Sunday. Pre-game coverage 10 minutes before. And remember, West Central Online is your source for all the latest local sports, scores, and stories. I'm Cooper Douglas.
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2: Good evening, West Central Saskatchewan. Let's take a look at what's coming up in your regional forecast. The region is expecting to see a multi-day heat event starting today and lasting throughout the weekend. Temperatures exceeding 32 degrees are expected for the next 4 days, with Saturday and Sunday being particularly hot and muggy. For our northern regions, including Unity, Macklin, Wilkie, and Bigger, we're looking at a few showers ending this evening, with the sky staying partly cloudy, also coming with a risk of a severe thunderstorm. Winds are coming in from the northwest at 30 kilometers, gusting to 50, becoming light this evening, with lows of 13. Starting tomorrow off, seeing a mix of sun and cloud with a 30% chance of showers late in the afternoon with a risk of a thunderstorm and highs of 33. For our central regions, including Kindersley, Marengo, Brock, and Rosetown, it's looking partly cloudy this evening with a 30% chance of showers and a risk of a thunderstorm, though the sky should be clearing as the evening goes on. Winds are coming in from the southwest at 20 kilometers, gusting to 40, becoming light later on with lows of 16. Starting tomorrow off with clear skies and sunshine with a mix of sun and cloud coming in late in the afternoon with a 30% chance of showers and a risk of a thunderstorm, and we should be expecting highs around 33. And our southern regions, including Kyle, Elrose, Leader, Lancer, and Abbey, are looking clear this evening with southwest winds of 20 kilometers gusting to 40, becoming light later on, bringing lows of 16. Seeing clear skies and sunshine tomorrow with winds from the south gusting up to 50 kilometers, with winds from the south around 30 kilometers gusting to 40 in the afternoon with highs of 34. I'm Terrence Vosh with your West Central Online weather.
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0: Ella Langley, Be Her. How's it going, Dara? Good afternoon. Have you gotten the opportunity to take in a rodeo or a fair yet? I know Calgary Stampede is on. Lots of people I know went to that, but that's not what I'm talking about. Don't get me wrong. That is epic. But I love the small town rodeos and fairs. Growing up, we didn't really have a fair in my area, but the rodeos, they were on point. And I remember just sitting out there in the sun all day long, getting cotton candy and ice cream and eventually like a burger or fries, and just watching these athletes do things that I just found absolutely mesmerizing. I love every second of it. So make sure you're getting an opportunity to take in some of that. Even if you're not into the actual rodeo part, the food that goes with it, on point.
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4: 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Natural gas is down 1.79% to 2.958 per gigajoule. 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
6: Good evening, West Central Saskatchewan. Here's what's coming up in your three-day forecast. Our north and central regions are looking partly cloudy this evening. The north expecting showers, while our central areas see a 30% chance of showers. Though our central region should see the skies clearing as the evening goes on. Our southern region seeing clear skies throughout the evening. Regional winds are gusting up to 50 kilometers, becoming light later on with lows of 13. Tomorrow looks to start the north off with a mix of sun and cloud, while our central and southern regions see sunshine and clear skies. Our central regions becoming a mix of sun and cloud later in the afternoon, with north and central seeing a 30% chance of showers late tomorrow afternoon. The south are seeing winds coming from the south gusting up to 50 kilometers, and the region's looking at highs of 34. Our north and central region should expect to be partly cloudy with up to a 60% chance of showers tomorrow evening, while the south remains clear. The south still seeing winds gusting up to 40 kilometers, with regional lows of 14. Sunday currently shows increasing cloudiness across the region during the day with highs up to 34. Our north and central regions clearing Sunday evening while the south sees some cloudy periods with lows of 12. I'm Terrence Vosh with your West Central Online Weather.
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0: Luke Combs, Ain't No Love in Oklahoma. That one, of course, off the Twister soundtrack, and every time I hear it, I can't help but think of storms. And we have seen some decent ones throughout this summer. There have been some doozies kind of right across the prairies, really. Some kind of things that we haven't seen in a very long time. I will note, I've seen a lot of lightning pictures, specifically from parts of like southern Saskatchewan and into Manitoba, and it has been literally electrifying. Now, with the warmer temperatures that we're kind of seeing into this weekend, storm possibilities definitely are higher, much, much higher. So I'm intrigued to see what this weekend ends up looking like. Don't worry, I'll try and get some pictures and videos of anything crazy that ends up happening. I'll probably get caught out in it. Last time that it started hailing, I happened to be out in my garden picking weeds. My bad.
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4: Good evening, West Central Saskatchewan. Here's what's coming up in your three-day forecast. Our north and central regions are looking partly cloudy this evening. The north expecting showers, while our central areas see a 30% chance of showers, though our central region should see the skies clearing as the evening goes on. Our southern region seeing clear skies throughout the evening. Regional winds are gusting up to 50 kilometers, becoming light later on, with lows of 13. Tomorrow looks to start the north off with a mix of sun and cloud, while our central and southern regions see sunshine and clear skies. Our central regions becoming a mix of sun and cloud later in the afternoon, with north and central seeing a 30% chance of showers late tomorrow afternoon. The south are seeing winds coming from the south gusting up to 50 kilometers, and the region's looking at highs of 34. Our north and central regions should expect to be partly cloudy with up to a 60% chance of showers tomorrow evening, while the south remains clear. The south still seeing winds gusting up to 40 kilometers, with regional lows of 14. Sunday currently shows increasing cloudiness across the region during the day with highs up to 34. Our north and central regions clearing Sunday evening while the south sees some cloudy periods with lows of 12. I'm Terrence Vosh with your West Central Online weather.
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1: 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Storm chasers across the prairies are closely watching Saskatchewan as a potentially dangerous severe weather pattern develops. Joey Only Johnson with the Caribou Weather Dude platform says the setup has the storm chasing community buzzing.
2: Especially Saturday looks particularly crazy in my mind. It may be the most impressive setup that I've personally ever chased.
1: He warns that the province is flirting with the real deal and is urging residents to monitor forecasts and pay close attention to Environment Canada watches and warnings. West Central will be a hot spot this weekend with high temperatures expected in the mid to high 30s. Meteorologist with Environment Canada, Terry Lang, says the increase in temperature is due to a large area of heat moving up from south of the border.
3: Backing up and building into the southern parts of Canada. So that's the cause of that. Not unusual for this time of year, just unusual in that we haven't had it happen yet.
1: The full weekend forecast is on the way after sports. As West Central Saskatchewan prepares for a stretch of extreme heat, local veterinarians are reminding residents that pets and livestock need extra care too. Hooves and Paws Vet Clinic says animals should have plenty of clean water and shade, while pet owners should avoid walking dogs during the hottest part of the day and never leave animals in parked vehicles. Producers are also urged to watch livestock closely as temperatures and humidex values climb through the weekend. Recent rain has left topsoil moisture in good shape across West Central Saskatchewan, according to the latest provincial crop report. Crops are progressing through the range of growth stages, with the region generally ahead of many other parts of the province. However, localized flooding, hail, and wind caused some crop damage during the past week, while wet conditions continue to delay spraying operations as producers wait for fields to dry out. Stay connected. 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
4: The green flag is finally set to fly at Flatlander Speedway this weekend after rain postponed the first two attempts to open the 2026 season. Racing returns Saturday at 4 and Sunday at 1, featuring Prairie Dirt Racing Association competitors along with local classes including mini sprints, legends, trucks, kid mods, and run your junk. Senior baseball leagues across West Central Saskatchewan are entering the heart of playoff season, except for the Fertile Valley Baseball League, that is, set to wrap up their delayed regular season Sunday with the Kerrobert Red Dogs hosting the Kindersley Stallions at 6 and the Rosetown Angels home against the Kindersley Raiders at 7. Find the full story online as playoff matchups are finalized in the FVBL ahead of the weekend. The Unity Cardinals are already through to the second round of the North Saskatchewan River Baseball League playoffs after sweeping the Oil City Ducks. Meanwhile, second-round matchups are set in the Battle River League, and the Coteau Hills League has its next scheduled game on Monday. And the Toronto Blue Jays are back on the AM airwaves tonight and all weekend long, starting a series in San Diego versus the Padres. The Jays have scored 19 runs in winning their last two games, looking to keep the bats hot this weekend at Petco Park. Tonight's opener is at 7:40, Saturday's game at 6:40, and Sunday's finale at 2:10. Pre-game shows starting 10 minutes before on Classic Hits Radio 1210.

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2: Good evening, West Central Saskatchewan. Let's take a look at what's coming up in your regional forecast. The region is expecting to see a multi-day heat event starting today and lasting throughout the weekend. Temperatures exceeding 32 degrees are expected for the next 4 days, with Saturday and Sunday being particularly hot and muggy. For our northern regions, including Unity, Macklin, Wilkie, and Bigger, we're looking at a few showers ending this evening, with the sky staying partly cloudy, also coming with a risk of a severe thunderstorm. Winds are coming in from the northwest at 30 kilometers, gusting to 50, becoming light this evening with lows of 13. Starting tomorrow off, seeing a mix of sun and cloud with a 30% chance of showers late in the afternoon with a risk of a thunderstorm and highs of 33. For our central regions, including Kindersley, Marengo, Brock, and Rosetown, it's looking partly cloudy this evening with a 30% chance of showers and a risk of a thunderstorm, though the sky should be clearing as the evening goes on. Winds are coming in from the southwest at 20 kilometers, gusting to 40, becoming light later on, with lows of 16. Starting tomorrow off with clear skies and sunshine, with a mix of sun and cloud coming in late in the afternoon, with a 30% chance of showers and a risk of a thunderstorm, and we should be expecting highs around 33. And our southern regions, including Kyle, Elrose, Leader, Lance,

0: Arthur and Abby are looking clear this evening, with southwest winds of 20 kilometers gusting to 40, becoming light later on, bringing lows of 16. Seeing clear skies and sunshine tomorrow, with winds from the south gusting up to 50 kilometers, with winds from the south around 30 kilometers gusting to 40 in the afternoon, with highs of 34. I'm Terrence Vosh with your West Central Online weather.
1: Cooper Douglas here with the OSY Rentals Ball Report. The Macklin Lake Regional Park Ball Diamonds will be busy Friday, Saturday, and Sunday with Softball Saskatchewan's U13C North Tournament on. The Macklin Lakers are one of 13 teams entered into play for the tournament and will be on the diamond first against Elrose. Here's one of the Lakers coaches, Colby Reschne.
2: Everything gets going. The first game starts at 9:30 Friday morning, and games obviously throughout the rest of the weekend. And the opening ceremonies is Friday evening at 5:30 at Trapper Field, which is the Red Diamond.
1: There will be no fee to enter the regional park this weekend, with it being waived. Reschne sharing details on admission for the games.
2: Yeah, there is a small admission charge. It was really nice of the regional park to waive that. For adults, it's $5 per day, or weekend pass is $10. And for students, it's $2 a day, or weekend pass is $5. Children 12 and under are free, and any players and coaches listed on the official rosters are also free.
1: After all the fun on Friday, Saturday will start with a pancake breakfast.
2: Yeah, it's amazing, and it's actually been well received in the past. So from 7 till 10 a.m. Saturday morning, there's a pancake breakfast down at the booth, and I believe it's $5.
1: Pancakes aren't the only thing on the menu, as a concession stand and even different park amenities will be available throughout the tournament.
2: It's going to be really warm this weekend, it looks like, which is great ball weather. The food booth is going to be up and running starting at 10 in the morning Friday till 7 p.m. Saturday, the booth will be open from 9 a.m. to 7 p.m. And Sunday, it will be open from 9 a.m. to 5 p.m. We now accept cash, debit, and credit card, which is amazing. The lake is open. The shower houses will be open and running. It's a great venue to host a provincial tournament.
1: Back to ball, Reschne shared more on a pair of exhibition games this week to get the team ready for the tournament.
2: Yeah, we ended up playing Unity on Monday, and the game went really well. And we played Lloydminster last night at home, and we had another win too. So it was a great two wins going into the weekend. Hopefully we can just keep building on that momentum.
1: To close out the chat, the Lakers coach talked about how fulfilling it would be to follow up two banners coming home to Macklin last week with a win of their own on home soil.
2: Absolutely. It's pretty great for these young athletes to be able to see the older players come home with these banners. So we're gonna do our best to follow suit here and bring one more home this weekend.
1: Visit the full story at West Central Online for more on Provincial Weekend in Macklin. 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

0: Riley Green, Change My Mind. How's it going, Dara? It is 20 after 5 this Friday. Yeah, I've been talking a lot about the weekend throughout the entirety of the week because there's something special about them. But also, every day in summer ends up feeling kind of like Friday. Is that just me? Maybe I'm the only one who's noticed that. Friday is finally here. I'm looking forward to it, and I hope you get a chance to enjoy every second of the weekend as well.
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2: 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Who? 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
7: Good evening, West Central Saskatchewan. Here's what's coming up in your three-day forecast. Our north and central regions are looking partly cloudy this evening. The north expecting showers, while our central areas see a 30% chance of showers, though our central region should see the skies clearing as the evening goes on. Our southern region seeing clear skies throughout the evening. Regional winds are gusting up to 50 kilometers, becoming light later on with lows of 13.

0: Tomorrow looks to start the north off with a mix of sun and cloud, while our central and southern regions see sunshine and clear skies. Our central regions becoming a mix of sun and cloud later in the afternoon, with north and central seeing a 30% chance of showers late tomorrow afternoon. The south are seeing winds coming from the south gusting up to 50 kilometers, and the region's looking at highs of 34. Our north and central region should expect to be partly cloudy with up to a 60% chance of showers tomorrow evening, while the south remains clear. The south still seeing winds gusting up to 40 kilometers, with regional lows of 14. Sunday currently shows increasing cloudiness across the region during the day with highs up to 34. Our north and central regions clearing Sunday evening, while the south sees some cloudy periods with lows of 12. I'm Terrence Vosh with your West Central Online weather.
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right around here. Hey, how's it going? Good afternoon. It's right around 5:30. I'm Dara Curry in for Sharon. We got Jelly Roll in just a few. Right now, it's Tyler Joe Miller, Under the Influence.

0: Jelly Roll, I am not okay. It's 5:40. I'm Dara Curry. Good afternoon. Wow. Man, we are getting closer and closer, just a few minutes away from the weekend officially kicking off. Some of you are at home already. Some of you have already put your feet up for the day. Jealous. Well done, you. Enjoy every second of that. But yeah, for the rest of us, it's almost the weekend. We have your full weekend forecast in just a few. We'll also hear from Jason Aldean.
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0: Good evening, West Central Saskatchewan. Here's what's coming up in your three-day forecast. Our north and central regions are looking partly cloudy this evening. The north expecting showers, while our central areas see a 30% chance of showers, though our central region should see the skies clearing as the evening goes on. Our southern region seeing clear skies throughout the evening. Regional winds are gusting up to 50 kilometers, becoming light later on with lows of 13. Tomorrow looks to start the north off with a mix of sun and cloud, while our central and southern regions see sunshine and clear skies. Our central regions becoming a mix of sun and cloud later in the afternoon, with north and central seeing a 30% chance of showers late tomorrow afternoon. The south are seeing winds coming from the south gusting up to 50 kilometers, and the regions looking at highs of 34. Our north and central regions should expect to be partly cloudy with up to a 60% chance of showers tomorrow evening, while the south remains clear. The south still seeing winds gusting up to 40 kilometers, with regional lows of 14. Sunday currently shows increasing cloudiness across the region during the day with highs up to 34. Our north and central regions clearing Sunday evening while the south sees some cloudy periods with lows of 12. I'm Terrence Vosh with your West Central Online weather.
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0: It's chills. How's it going? I'm Dara. It is just about 6 o'clock. That is it for me. It has been an absolute blast hanging out with you. Sharon will be back with you next week. I know you're excited. She's way better at this than I am. But she will be back on Monday afternoon. Enjoy your weekend. We got Tim and the Glory Boys coming up.
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